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1: Hey, doctor. I don't know how my body they do me on. And they pain me. My back. In fact, life just tire me, self.
2: Abba. Open your eye, make I even see, self.
1: No.
2: Open the other one, make I see.
1: No.
2: Try! This thing where they worry, you know, be smoting, you know.
1: Hey, doctor, what's like your carry?
2: This thing where they worry you so like this, they call it anti-chukumatolocotism. Yes.
1: What's it mean that?
2: 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The remedy be say, your life today very boring, so you supposed to chuck them out for Wazobia FM every time. 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

July. Shout and say welcome to July. The tier of our month, now we did like this. So, tier of our month of July, number 4 day for the month of July 2026, the very first Saturday. Congratulovia. Congratulovia, congratulovia to you, to you, to you, to you, you, you, you, you, you, you, and you, and you, and you. Chai, the last time when me and you talk for this show, you know, say that for the month of June. Yes. Now, me and you, they are now for the month of July. Tell me, who do am? Who run am? Tell me, who do this one for you? Who run am? Who run am for you? Eh? I said the last time when me and you talk. Now, for inside the month of June 2026. Now, the next time when me and you, they talk now. Now, the tier of our month for inside the month of July 2026. I say, who run now for you? Hey, who? Who run now? Hey. That's all.

Yes, so now who run now? Now Baba God, they run now for me and you to see this very gorgeous Saturday morning, the very first Saturday for the month of July 2026. Now see on the Chukman station with this 95 per month was Zovia FM, 23 minutes over past 6 o'clock for inside the studio here. And in case you just tune in for the first time, you know the level, this is Saturday Jolly. The show where they make sure say you and your family, they jolly together every Saturday morning. From 6 o'clock, waka go reach 10:30 before I go drop it for the hand of Uchi, one your chap plus, including David and Chuk, so carry you go to a Saturday waka. They go drop it for the hand of the people now. We savvy everything we concern sports that now Football Republic by 2 o'clock. And the Football Republic go yarn everything we concern sports, drop it for the hand of Solid AC by 8 o'clock on top of Saturday mede. Now, so we go carry you go from this early mama waka go reach 12 o'clock for night. We know they close mouth. Wazube FM, no, they shut down. You know why? Because you said no, they shut down. Yeah. Because we know say around the clock, your matter, it matter to us. So we know they shut down for nothing because you did there. Yes, because we did here for you now. Why we go shut down? Why you no shut down? As you no shut down, we serve no go shut down now. We day here for you. We are here to serve you. And we go serve you no be half or small. We will serve you fully. So as we go take run out for Saturday Jolly, from now till 7, you go open that your book at cavity. They yarn happy birthday shout out to everybody where you know say today be their birthday. Whether not their wedding anniversary, whether not their wedding today, say, from all their shout out them from now till 7 o'clock. By 7, we go enter Jackpot Junction. That now we'll go yarn about things that we consign Jackpot. And then by 7:30, we go down to our food matter. Today recipe, I go drag you go somewhere. Wait for it. Just wait. Wait by 7:30 for today's recipe. By 7:30 on top of food matter. And then by 8 o'clock, I will tell the children a story on top of story level. And then 8:30, children go spell and win and also learn. And then 9 o'clock, it will be time for house matter. House matter today, just radio, because me and you get to yarn about something. Hey, somebody say something very important about something. By 9 o'clock for house matter. 10 o'clock, we go down top. I won't walk with LSETF. And today, open your ear well. If you be business person, they do business. You want to carry that your business from the level where in day. Go a higher level. You make sure, say, and you gum your ear. 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Leave you for the hand of Uchenwa Yocha and Aguns. That now David and Chuk, so carry you go on top Saturday waka. 09087430755 now your WhatsApp number. 09087430755 now your WhatsApp number. And our green number na 02012770951. 02012770951 or 02014657180. 02014657180. Now the green numbers them. We're going to take reach me for here. And in case they wonder how they vibe on top of the microphone, this is me, myself, and my sweet Uzo Ododoba. Now me there here, and I will there with you from now to 10:30. So I beg you, make your birthday shout out. Begin the roll.

0: All right, sisters, all the way from Ijayo Jokoro. Aha, they asked me, say, how my night? My night today, Kajado. Good morning and happy first Saturday of the month of July. I want to wish my elder brother, Mr. Eze, a belated birthday shout out, which was the 2nd of July. I wish United States of America a happy 250 years happy Independence Day, which is today. And also want to wish myself a happy birthday in advance, which will be on the 14th of July, and also all July celebrants. Sam Efizi, all the way from Ikeja. Now he said that one enter inside here. Hello, good morning to you. Your radio day on, no, turn down the volume.
1: Hello.
0: Good morning. Please, when you call me, make it turn down the volume where your radio set, please. Hello, good morning to you.
2: Odogba.
0: Hey, Odogba Chalugo.
2: Odogba.
0: Odogba Chalugo.
2: Hey, okay, my basic.
0: Naso.
2: Good morning.
0: Morning, no, how you doing?
2: I'm doing fine. Happy New Month.
0: I wish you same. How are Chalugo?
2: I tell you, good day, I'm there, I'm there by my side.
0: Say she's good day, yes, and you always ask after them.
2: In the year now. At the time, every time, say they ask for.
0: All right.
2: You want me to?
0: I tell you, good day, same. Hello, good morning to you.
3: Hello, good morning. Is that what, Sylvia? Hello.
0: Where you won't call before?
3: Good morning. Happy New Month.
0: Wish you
3: Happy
0: same.
3: New Month to you.
0: We should say, why you like day?
3: Ah, thank God. Ah, for answering my call today. I normally try every day, no response.
0: Are you I'm serious? So happy. Now the first time where you they call me be this?
3: Yes, now the first time where you, I hear your voice be this. So,
0: I want
3: to say happy birthday to my son, Divine Donalapan. Today is his birthday.
0: Okay.
3: Happy birthday to him.
0: All right. Uh-huh. Okay.
3: I wish him happy, many, many happy returns for
0: you. Amen. Amen. Uh-huh. What's be your own name?
3: This is Donna from Kododu.
0: All right. Thanks a bunch. Morning.
4: Hello, good morning, Tuzo.
0: Morning, how you day?
4: Happy new month, ma.
0: I wish you say, my body.
4: Fine, I'm going to wish my girl, Monday is my divine prefabato new birthday. She's going to complete 8 years.
0: Okay.
4: Yes, I want God to bless her new year. Fruitness and wisdom, and I use it for reaching all the whole people that is inside this July. Let God bless them and grant their heart desire in Jesus' name.
0: Amen.
4: Bye bye, ma.
0: Hello.
5: Hello.
0: Yeah, morning, no.
5: I'm too good, man.
0: Morning, now, buddy.
5: Are they fine, no? Are you?
0: Are they kajado?
5: Yes, I greet everybody home and abroad.
0: We greet you too.
5: Take a wish to Madam Marwa. Happy birthday. I open this month now.
0: And our first be a birthday.
5: Yeah, and our first is my birthday. That's my first, yes.
0: Today na number 40.
5: Then, Brother Sam from Chicago, now they pull up.
0: Oh, yeah, okay, you want a second?
5: On second.
0: Okay.
5: I wish them happy birthday. My Lola, that's Zion. I wish them happy birthday. And Chico from my dad. Mommy Clinton, thanks all for my jubilee. Then play to. May God Almighty bless them one by one in Jesus' name.
0: Amen. Yeah. Thanks a bunch.
5: Yes, sir.
0: Mm-hmm. Honorable.
6: What's up, baby?
0: Chief Obika Steven Okezie.
6: I'm the best of one.
0: How, buddy?
6: Money there is a close.
0: Yes, sir.
6: Good morning, my Wazora family member, Shimada abroad. God bless all of us.
0: Amen.
6: I just want to wish my uncle, one of my favorite uncles, Uncle Celeste David Obika. His birthday was on July 1st. Also, his first daughter, my darling cousin, Ebele Chukwu Doris Obika, July 2nd. May God continue to bless and keep them for me.
0: Amen.
6: And all the July celebrants, so God bless all of them.
0: Amen.
6: What's up, baby?
0: You didn't talk.
6: I'll be the support nurse. Yes, I'll be the support nurse. Now, I'll be the juggle. Don't tire yourself.
0: I didn't hear for your voice, the way you sound.
6: I will mean, support them so, but I'm so done. I'm so done. They go back saying, no gear again. So they go back there. No gear. Bye bye. Oh, now,
0: Moro.
6: I can't put here one. No gear again. Yes, sir. I don't work. So. I don't know why they support.
0: They go back saying,
6: they say, they can't give up with Togo. No gear again. Yeah, no gear support them again.
0: Okay, now. No, so you see, your water don't cast. Hello.
1: Hello.
0: How are you?
1: I'm fine.
0: Tell me your fine name.
1: Auntie, good morning.
0: Morning. Kim?
1: Is that Yes, sir. This is Kim from Bariga.
0: Oh, now. Don't tell me from you.
1: Don't be smart like that, oh. It can't be like that, not there, oh. Happy New Month to everybody. And people will be saying that they ask of me. Yeah, they find no. Okay. So, this is July, oh.
0: Yes, sir.
1: This month, they born good people. Not be smart, you know. People will be saying that they're strong. Good mothers, them. Even say this month nine they come born. They see why just when they give the key to open this month. Now mommy one marada. As they give them the key, just open and click them. Now so people begin enter. So they wish mommy one marada happy birthday, happy belated birthday. Her birthday was on the 1st of July. So every good thing, say when she they request from God. God go carry and come give her more.
0: Amen.
1: God go bring her for him. For in Domot. In Jesus' name.
0: Amen.
1: And they will be Clinton too. So you are telling her. Now good mothers now they vote for this month. Call me Clinton. I will still they come home. So happy birthday in advance to her. Okay. Everything too. Where should they request from God? Where should they ask God to do for them? God go still carry him. Come in Domot, eh? God go bless her.
0: Amen.
1: As if she be good mother so. God go bless her.
0: Amen.
1: So, you know, say, as they open the gate, they give person key. Now, so they give person key to lock them. Now, that expensive. They can't give the... He go shock you now. Person will be saying strong. I see in honor on the 31st. We will say now the last day of the month. You go just, they give them key, go just lock and pack them. Nobody go enter again to see their blessings. So I still wish all that expensive. Happy birthday in advance.
0: Amen.
1: Every good thing, when they request from God too, God go give down for them. God go lift them higher in
0: Amen.
1: Jesus' name.
0: Amen.
1: So now we're done.
0: Thanks a bunch, Kim. Hello, good morning to you.
7: Good morning, ma.
0: Morning, how you day?
7: Fine. First time caller.
0: Wow, welcome.
7: Yes, ma. My name is Gift Adetunji.
0: Welcome, O Gift.
7: Yes, ma. I want to wish my Ikorodu.
0: All right.
7: I want to wish my grandma, my mommy, happy birthday. I wish them long life and prosperity.
0: Okay.
7: And I want to wish my auntie happy 5 years anniversary. God
0: right.
7: bless all the Wazobia fans.
0: Amen. And bless you too.
7: Yes, ma. Thank you, ma.
0: Thank you too. Hello?
8: Hello.
0: Yeah.
8: Hello.
0: Good morning.
8: Good afternoon. How are you?
0: Morning, oh. Hi, South Korea.
8: Yeah. No, South Korea is fine. Happy to hear from you.
0: Yes.
8: But you know, but yesterday, you can't do me. The more you look, the less you see.
0: Now you.
8: I don't know, say you come.
0: Now, so.
8: No, now you don't talk. My mind, the work, what are they doing in the afternoon? I can't do them in the morning now because say you no come.
0: Chai.
8: You no go come.
0: Chai.
8: I was surprised that NG from Sulele come to tell me, say you come, your sister come.
0: Yeah.
8: Say, ah, no, you talk about, ah. But you know, but you do me strong thing, you know.
0: Sorry.
8: You do me strong thing. Okay, okay, I don't forgive you, no problem. I'll say, you won't want to know the room. Mm. Mm. Yeah, now so my people talk about. So I want to wish all the July celebrants, more especially, my Oga at the top, happy birthday in advance. Oga expect. My honorable Oga at the top. To may Almighty God bless all July celebrants.
0: Amen.
8: All the good things that they wish themselves. They shall possess it. Long life and prosperity. And every other thing. And the other ones, where they come in front. May God bless us.
0: Amen.
8: Bless everybody.
0: Amen.
8: All Wazobia fans.
0: Amen.
8: Those I Sabi and those I know Sabi.
0: Amen.
8: So Odudoba.
0: Yes, oh.
8: It reminds me. Odudoba.
0: Ade, yeah, the answer you.
8: Odudoba, how many times I call you?
0: What's happened?
8: I won't tell me how many times where I call you.
0: What's happened?
8: You get what thing I won't talk. How many
0: talk
8: times I
0: now.
8: Call you?
0: Talk am now. See as you carry mask because it's
8: see.
0: For a phone line.
8: Sorry. You see also, if you answer in call today, you see, can verse where I go verse for you. See also go they beg say any yesterday. I even said for I think say I was hearing and that thing. I can't tune my tune out very, very loud. That's the way I the plan make I whether I go consider them or not. Ah, the thing pain me. It pain. See, Jesus Christ. If you answer in court, you should block him now as I talk to you. Block him. Block him also. Block him completely.
0: You see number. I don't see number.
8: You should tracker. I will send tracker for you. You go track a number. I will send tracker for you. But in line, who go come in today? No answer. Once you pick a hearing voice, that's a hang up. You no go talk today.
0: If you want go miss then make you go miss then I get with him and I run before.
8: See, now the same thing where they do, where you say, now they do for saying buy a boot.
0: That one I in business.
8: You know they for up, you know they for down.
0: That one I in business.
8: I've been house of wood. You know, stay any place. In short, I say I do them, like that. No, talk to them again.
0: No, talk to them. So na very confused human being.
8: No, Jesus Christ. He no there for up. He no there for down.
0: Now, just
8: Jesus Christ.
0: Say that man a very confused human being.
8: He good. Normal person. Take it. You know, say Osaka. Say only name. You see an actor.
0: Make a big people wey wan wish by day. If I leave talk, I look at that talk and call the talk. To ask me that. Pick better people call. You can also call no Sony. Hello?
9: Uzole.
0: Yes, so.
9: Uzole go to school.
0: Morning, oh.
9: Good morning. Akaji Ofo from Ibejuleki.
0: Akaji Ofo, one.
9: Uzole, now they do me bad, Uzole. Now that's of me.
0: No, Versu. We ask of you for inside our mind.
9: Okay. Yes. I greet my brother from Germany. I greet everybody where they do their day.
0: Yes, sir.
9: Everybody where they do their day, do with anything where they ask God for this July. Go lift your hand.
0: Amen.
9: He said,
0: Amen.
9: Also, how about Nonso?
0: I don't understand.
9: You know, say this way, not so they do with say they do with you again. I don't understand. So, why they give Nonso attention?
0: Me, give Nonso attention.
9: No, know because I know your level. I know where, I know your class. Where you there and where you there and where none so there, no be the same thing.
0: Hey, God, I beg you.
9: No, understand. May we cancel this non so for your mind.
0: For my own mind again. I mean they think about non so.
9: No. I say make people they cancel non so. I don't understand every time non so and they also.
0: Now then they think about them now. Me and they so I go they think about non so of all the things what I get to do with this in my life now to think about non so.
9: Ha. Person call. Person calling us stay in the jog. Not to the jog. I don't understand. Person stays in the street the jog by this time. And not that's normal procedure of a man.
0: I beg, nobody knows so much. I won't talk anywhere where you won't go, make him go.
9: I beg, I agree that I was not be at home and abroad. I agree to everybody what mother.
0: Thank you. Hello, good morning to you.
10: Hello, good morning.
0: Good morning, how you doing?
10: Fine, long, how you doing?
0: I did come to work. Work is fine.
10: Please, new morning.
0: Oga, where you enter?
10: I did. Yeah. I did. When I go the call, I no go get. I go rest. Now, what thing I go do?
0: Okay.
10: When I go the call, and the night now, no stress too much for me to wake up in the night.
0: Child.
10: How about you now? Although I don't call you, Sha, but now, so it's wahala too much. Yeah, not wahala. Any problem there. That's where Nigeria is.
0: Hustling.
10: I will give you.
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10: We'll give you a small contract very soon. Night makeup.
0: Hey, give me a five contract, you bring it.
10: I just say make I shout you out.
0: All right, you too much. Let me greet your family.
10: Ride on firework.
0: Greet your family for me, I beg. Hello, good morning to you.
12: Good morning, may God bless you.
0: Bless you too, sir. Bless you too, sir.
12: I thank God to get you today since over 15 years.
0: Wow. Welcome on board,
12: yes,
0: sir.
12: Yes, I'm telling you, your program is always giving me happy, especially that night. You always give advice. The Lord gives you a wisdom.
0: Amen.
12: That you use to, in fact, model people, make people to know their right and to their left. God will bless you.
0: Amen, sir. Bless you too, sir.
12: God bless you.
0: Bless you too.
12: I would like to beg you. I want to be a member of Wazobia fan, please.
0: You are a member already, sir.
12: Okay, may God bless you.
0: Uh-huh.
12: I am happy.
0: Yes, sir.
12: I am happy.
0: Okay,
12: sir. God will continue blessing you.
0: Amen.
12: And help me greet Igwe one of Wazobia.
0: Yo,
12: that is another man who made me to know how to wake early, who made me to know that anything you are doing, you need to put a focus and seriousness.
0: Yeah.
12: May God bless you.
0: Amen.
12: May your God bless all the Wazobia fans, home and abroad.
0: Amen.
12: God will bless all of you.
0: Amen.
12: And in fact, God will continue blessing you people. I will
0: Amen,
12: stop
0: sir.
12: There that others will continue.
0: Thank you, sir.
12: May God bless you.
0: Bless you too.
12: Bye
0: sir.
12: Bye.
0: Yes, sir.
12: Bye bye.
0: Morning to you.
13: Asuzole!
0: Yay!
13: Good morning, ma.
0: Morning, how buddy?
13: I know.
0: Mm-hmm.
13: Welcome, Joy, from Ogun State. I'm the call.
0: Welcome, ma. Our family.
13: I know.
0: All right.
13: I wish my son and so happy birthday. Yesterday was their birthday.
0: Okay.
13: I wish I'm not sensitive. Happy birthday in advance.

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1: See me, St. Patrick. I stand with Monsieur, and we must win that battle. Now don't wait there, bro. We're gonna call interplay. We don't see what we're gonna do. And then they call from there. Eh? They look at my mouth, and I hear where they get mouth, and I be head among one of them. Then I don't talk. So I stand with people. Chief Nam, may not talk this morning. So what is the way they talk? And I just carry on the. And my brother, to talk. I don't wait for them. Say, they said, they forget us. And I said, don't do this. This man said, do it. But he's going to call. Me, I know, call. Broke my line now. Even if I'm going to get my mouth, I go talk like, for non social. Who's up? Exactly. Say, you call it 2 times, 4 times, 5 times. Make call 10 times. Yeah, I go call once. Who's up?
2: Yeah.
1: Take my word. Me the look carry enter fire. Me I stand with you.
2: Okay.
1: Nonsense. Forget about nonsense. I be behind all of everything. You know now. I be number one. I be the leader that they follow. Mm. So if I don't say front, if I don't front, so they go back. Mm. And others go for the go join.
2: Okay.
1: So we get liver.
2: All right.
1: And also don't take leg waka for because of you. Make things work well. now, it won't come to join the main. I don't want to talk. Oh. Make I end my call here first. Make I make them call back.
2: Bye bye.
1: Happy. Well done.
2: Don't so use leg waka because of us. Somebody say, so where we they go? I beg. Where me alarm they go? Where they use leg waka? Good morning, Antus. I want to wish my beautiful mommy, Mrs. Nkechi. Agu on the 18th of this month, Naimbia Abide. I wish I'm good health and long life. My friend Chika Mokwe, 12th of this month, Naimbia own by day, and all July celebrants. Now they wish them happy celebration. Jennifer from Agopa last week, I said that one enter inside here. Good morning, Uzomati Kuzo. Belated by the shout out to Brosan from Chicago. Chief Obika Steven Okeze from Germany family. Happy birthday in advance, Mommy Clinton and son. Oga Expensive. Chisom from Ajali. Zio J. And everybody where they celebrate this July. They wish everybody unmerited favor, more blessings, good health, and longer life. Chisom Pauline Zopek, all the way from Ujodu Bega. Now inside that one, enter inside here. Good morning, Auntie Uzo. I wish latest grandma. Happy birthday in advance. Jennifer from Ikeja. Now inside that, enter inside here. Thanks a bunch. Good morning, sweet Uzomatic. I want to wish my Shakara baby Dorothy. Happy birthday. She's 2 years old today. I wish her wisdom and knowledge. In Jesus' name. Kingsley Unduka from Ayobo. Thanks a bunch. That's why you send it inside there. Good morning, Auntie Uzo. Happy birthday to everybody where they celebrate birthday today. May Baba God there bless them. Oga St. Patrick does a support button. NG from Surulere. They say they support button. Paul from Afromedia Jangbadi. He say, good morning, Uzomatic. I wish my brother Emmanuel, happy birthday. I wish him long life and prosperity. Amen. Uzo, baby, please. Oh, I also wish Mommy Clinton a happy birthday. I forgot to mention it. Also, special greetings to GMG. Chief Obika Steven Okeze from Germany. Now he said that one enter inside there. Good morning, my secret lover, Uzo. Happy first Saturday of the month. I want to say happy birthday to everybody where they celebrate birthday this month. Who's I want to report somebody to you. That person go soon call. In name na no. This man they tell CNN and say who be Uzo. Say Uzo no be anything. In fact, him talk many things. So no worry, them go tell you, sha. Emmanuel Udoba all the way from Ikorodu. Yeah. This are Proco tops and also plenty you. I am not bothered, you I beg. I want to wish my Asa 04. Asa 04 set mate Marcus. Set mate Marcus Messi.

0: Kristi and Akpomoje Kingsley. Happy birthday. May God grant them long life and prosperity. And all July born celebrant. IK from Ajegunle, I said that one, enter inside here. Thanks so much. Today, now my boy, Chineso, Okpara Baide, Impale, Ben, Okpara Naide, wish I'm happy Baide from Kirikiri Town. Thanks a bunch. Okay. Good morning, Sweet Uzo. Please, oh, my oga. I don't understand. Nonso? Now you be this. He said, God go bless your oga for you. With that, now, Sir Patrick. I bear shifty. We get your time. At Uzo, if we open Nonso chapter today, nobody go anywhere. NG from Surulere. No be small between butu for sure, Shabi. Don't butu for altar. Good morning. Happy New Month to us all. They wish everybody would celebrate by day or one or two things. Happy celebration. Mama J from Okoafo. Nine send them enter inside here. All right. Happy birthday to me in advance, July 14th, Lizzie OJ. Hey, Nozo don't hear quit this morning. Lizzie OJ, thanks so much. That's the way you said it. I said, yeah. Okay, hello, good morning to you.
1: Good morning, Uzo.
0: Morning, how buddy?
1: I'm doing fine, are you?
0: Are they very cajet?
1: I want this celebrity calling from Ogun State.
0: All right, welcome, celebrity.
1: Yeah, I just want to say hi to you.
0: All right.
1: All right.
0: Yeah, too cool. Much. Thank you. Morning to you. Hey. Call me back, please. Hello, good morning to you.
2: Hello. Morning. The Raging Queen. How did they have now you the red no? Up you. Who's the number? Up you. Why are you laughing? You know what you did now? You're doing that sort of thing every year. Every year they bought one. Every year they bought it.
0: That's
2: a new idea. What is it? It's what you have caught now. It's okay. Even for my brand, who's the answer? It's okay. I need a I wish I was of your fans. Oh my God, happy new month. I don't wish to stop laughing though.
0: Okay.
2: How was your night, Uzo?
0: My night was good.
2: Hope you slept well. Oh, yeah, everything is fine.
0: Yes.
2: Hope you don't mind about him, having.
0: Oh, yeah, him.
2: Him is him now. Anybody that you dream about is him. Uzo,
0: yes, sir.
2: I want to look at Oga Dominion from the Abarande. Happy birthday in advance. I also want to wish System for Life, the girl with the golden voice. I want to wish her happy birthday in advance. I want to wish also pressure to my Jubilee. She's going to be celebrating 60.
0: Whoa.
2: I only told her that she shouldn't worry. God will surprise her. Only her birthday is on the 19th.
0: Yeah.
2: I told her God will surprise her because she does this. I will do this. Celebrate my birthday. She got the cry. She said, calm down, precious. It's not really late. God will do something good for you.
0: Yes, sir.
2: Open your hand. Everything will be used at 55.
0: Amen.
2: Her birthday is on the 19th. And I also wish my old girl at the top, the very good man, Ambassador. Doctor Ambassador, expensive himself. I wish him happy birthday in advance. Very good luck going to bless every divine born. Open doors, favor. God bless them.
0: Amen.
2: We'll meet all of them in Jesus' name.
0: Amen. Uzo. Yes, so.
2: Uzo Neu. Nazo Neu. Congratulations. I wish you well.
0: Thanks so much, Mrs. Abraham. I go rush this one waiting my phone here. Good morning, Auntie Uzo. My birthday on the 19th of this month. Happy birthday to me in advance. Peter Iswekpe, all the way from Orile Igomo. How have you been? I don't see why I hear from you. Undu from Ojodu Zomati, good morning. All these people who are saying one thing against Nonso, thinking they can win Uzo's heart. They are just wasting their time. Uzo still loves Nonso. wishing on Sudi. That one will get shapeless belly. I'll be another one.

0: The fifth word, conscience.
1: Ma, what do you say?
0: Conscience.
1: Conscience.
0: Conscience, yeah.
1: C-O-N-S-C-I-E-N-C-E.
0: Okay. Congratulobia to you.
1: First time caller.
0: First time caller. Mwah. All right. Okay.
1: Ma.
0: Yeah, I need to collect your...
1: My time is almost exhausted.
0: I need to get your number.
1: Okay, ma.
0: Yes, please.
1: 0800.

0: they write it on pen. Oh, how many did we sell? How many bags of rice did we sell? They write it on paper. They write it on paper.
1: Mm.
0: They will have to, in fact, they want to do invoice. They're writing.
1: Mm.
0: So just imagine, customer, you're not going to know waiting they happen for market because you're busy writing.
1: Mm.
0: You're not going to know waiting how many customers they wait for you inside your DM because you're busy posting.
1: Okay.
0: And then it's later when you now come back at night, you're now, hey, let me start attending to the DMs. So most of these business owners, and I'm sure all of you that are listening, that is the reality they face.
1: Okay.
0: So it means that that time to even step back and say, okay, where are the orders?
1: Mm. How many people are buying? As they post.
0: Mm-hmm. Somebody go, they check the orders, go, they check. Customer go, just they vex. Ah, that customer, that person, I will send them DM. They will not respond to me until 3 days later. I'll send them DM. They will not respond to me. Or I'll send them, I'll ask them for price. And they will tell me that they will not take their time to break down everything to me. Mm. Or they will not even show me the designs that they have. Is this all the designs that you have in your shop? Mm-hmm. But I've gone to your shop now. This is not everything that you're posting and all of that. So it is very chaotic. Make I just use that word. It just be like everything just scatter. But the business owner is really trying.
1: Mm.
0: But there is little so much that they can do.
1: Yeah.
0: You understand? So when you look at it, it starts to break down. Because if before, now only 50 people, they see your post, you go just they manage, now only 50 people. Now, one person, I like the jacket way they wear now. I go ask you after this, where you get her.
1: Mm-hmm.
0: You understand? You go now refer me. But if the person where they sell this jacket, now only they do chief marketing officer, they do chief sales officer, they do customer service. You understand? You know, go fit attend to me. Because there are 100 people waiting for response. There are 100 people waiting for response. Even if you say, make I come to your shop, there are over 50 people inside your shop.
1: Mm.
0: Me, I be the 100th person. I have to wait. All of us cannot crowd ourselves inside the shop.
1: Mm.
0: So it's very chaotic. That means I'll just say, there's nothing I can do. I'll just turn and go and find it somewhere else. So what it means is that by the time when that thing will really start affecting them, it means that if they cannot do more than themselves, they cannot do more than the system that works for 50 people. Meanwhile, their product can get to 1,000 people. Their product can get to 10,000 people. Their product can get to 50,000 people, depending on where they are in the world. So people can see them everywhere, but they can't do that because that's the system that are currently running now. So some people now, what they're doing is they're packing. They have not even opened to show us the new design we're coming. They've not even had time to say, make I just design this thing way there in my brain. This design where I see this creative that I see, I want to design it. They can't even do that because they're busy struggling to even meet up with the demand that they already have.
1: Mm.
0: So when you look at it, for most businesses at that point, they will remain where they are. They cannot move beyond. So sometimes they'll say, let me employ more people. But the more people you employ, the more it comes in. There is so much. How many people can you respond to? At a go. How many people can you pack their orders at a go? But you need to have a system. You need to have a system that ensures that even if today I was doing 50 and I'm ready to start doing 100 tomorrow, I have a system that can
1: help work.
0: That can do the work. If I do one ad and people come say, this product nice, this product is very good, the system where I get will help me just from 0 to 100, from 0 to 1,000. But then, because you have a bumper and because you've been taught at LSCTF, you go just calm down, like, I got
1: make
0: it.
1: Them bring them on.
0: Make them bring them on.
1: Odeshi. Make them bring them on.
0: So that's it, though. So it's not like a lot of business owners, they are doing so much.
1: Mm.
0: But they need help. They need systems that will ensure that if I was serving 20 customers today, this my chinchin, this my cake, everybody can say, Omo, your recipe correct. Within the put for them. I beg.
1: It goes out for party.
0: It goes out for party. But
1: bulk orders.
0: Do you understand? Mm. You now slam them with the order. They will now be begging. Mommy, I'm sorry. I know fit. Opportunity will just go like that.
1: Okay.
0: So that is what happens to a lot of businesses right now.

0: It's merchants like Ajoke Fabrics and we go from calculating orders by hand to start to calculate 10,000 orders, even begin the ship internationally.
1: Yeah.
0: Okay, how this transformation actually take up and how take they involve for this transformation?
1: Yeah. So what happened, say, she did work with her mom. Her mother did sell fabrics.
0: Okay.
1: So her mother go sell fabrics. Do you understand? Maybe sell like 1,000. The same fabric where her mom sell, the same Ankara design. She go see him on Instagram. People, they sell them 3,000, 5,000. They cash out. And she just say, I fit move the family business now. I fit move them. I fit move this thing online. So now, so she start to. She just start. She will put up the design online. So you can see waiting they happen. People go come shop.
0: And then people go buy also online. See
1: online. So you would be selling the same inventory, not the same stock. Mm. But people will come inside the shop, they'll see the same thing. If you even stay online, you'll see the same thing. So you know what's happened. Number one, more people could see. More, because of that decision when she come take, say, I go move family business forward. More people saw her fabric. She's in Aja. So no be like no capping. She's in Aja. So anybody can go there and see. So but then what she realized was the DMs. Instagram
0: got plenty.
1: Just got plenty. Like she go the right invoice, go the right receipt. She just check them. Like how many receipts I want.
0: All right.
1: How many receipts? 10,000 receipts. You go right now. Your hand go pin you. You go right. You go tired. You go. They make mistake. Instead of where you put, just imagine where you come supposed to put 10,000 naira. You now put 100,000 naira. A mistake. If for example, customer supposed to pay 100,000, you come make mistake. Put 10,000. So she said, she no fit do. Fortunately, one of our friends where they use bumper about 4 or 5 years ago come tell them, say, sis, you suppose they use bumper. And then she now started using bumper. So if you send that order, you understand, what she will now do is, instead of you sending her picture, now say, and see all the designs where you come post on Instagram, how much? You 20 people, 20 pictures, and they you want you to respond to all
0: immediately.
1: Of them. Immediately. What she said, she just uploaded it to her bumper account. Showcase it on her bumper website. So you go see. So meaning that before she could post only 20, but now she could post hundreds.
0: Okay.
1: You go just see. Now, within this stock, within this shop with this. Okay, I want this one.
0: You go
1: just
0: see the price.
1: You go see the price. You go see the
0: design. So they do add to cart.
1: Bam. Okay. Add to cart. You know, you just they click.
0: We need to
1: just
0: go this market. We
1: just
0: go add to cart.
1: Okay. Just they go. I say no touch that time. Make you no touch. Make you sharply enter market.
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5: 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Who will be the Champion of Champions of the I Beg to Differ Season 9? 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I Beg to Differ, the Tournament of Champions.
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0: Okay, we don't show back. We still get Mrs. Sekiru Kaukonkwo as Enterprise Sales Manager for Bompash. They tell us all the information we need to know about moving our business forward. And before we go that break, she be tell us one of the people them success story from Ajoke as she take move her Male business from selling small small to over 10,000 orders and to even the ship them across Nigeria. Because of waiting, she use Bumper. Okay, you talk about website. Now, website don't be the one where they hack. They know if you to hack them.
1: They know if you hack them. They know if you hack them. We don't lock them. Like, we don't work them. Say, it go lock. Well.
0: Okay.
1: So, now you go put in your details. Nobody go do one for you. Nobody go get your password. Now, you get your password. So, we don't put all the burglary proof where... Anybody, way the same way you go secure your fiscal shop, that the same way Bumper don't work them. So they say that your online store is secure. Nobody fee hack them. So okay. There's nothing like website crash, you know. No, no Bumper.
0: Okay.
1: Yes.
0: Time is not a friend. LSCT of Partnership and the Sales Champion Program.
1: Mm-hmm.
0: The idea where they behind training young people specifically to help other businesses and go digital. What is really all about in 30 seconds?
1: In 30 seconds. So it'd be like, say, so what it means is that even that young person within your community, if it help you go digital, if you say, I really want to do this thing, but I need to get time.
0: Yeah.
1: What LSCTF and Bumper are doing is that we're training people within your community, people you know.
0: Yeah.
1: People, your nephew, your niece,
0: that
1: person that is in between NYSC and all of that. They're training people that you know to come and help you automate your business, to come and show you how you can move your business, go digital, how you can automate your invoicing, your inventory, your stock taking, how you can automate invoicing, how you can automate giving receipts, how you can upload and people can see your product or even on your website.
0: Okay.
1: So, and these are, and they'll be earning from it because it's also like a business to them.
0: All right.
1: You understand? Thank you.
0: Where people will fit get more information on Bumper? We need to run.
1: You go fit go to our website. You go fit catch us on Instagram. Instagram at getbumper, and then our website is www.getbumper.com.
0: All right.
1: 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That's X. And then on TikTok, we date for TikTok too at getbumper. So everywhere, Facebook, we date for you. 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Thank you very much.
0: Okay, Bumper is spelled
1: BUMPA.
0: Okay.
1: BUMPA.
0: All right. Thanks so much, Mrs. Kiruka.
1: Thank you so much.
0: Okonkwasi branch eta inside there. Plenty GST food for grand, but time no be our friend.
1: Yes.
0: Okay, but ego day for Nigeria info, right?
1: Yeah.
0: Uh-huh, by 11. So if you follow and go that side to get more information by that time. or follow them for all their social media handles to get more information. But thank you so very much. Hopefully we'll get now on top of this level again to give us more gist on top Bumper and what are they all about. As in any new gist, one are they, on any gig, one are they promotes for business owners. Thank you.
1: Yes, thank you so much, ma'am.
0: Yeah. All right. And now here I want to say thanks a bunch to all of now. We don't stay with me since Selling Momo reach now. It's time for me to do by Gary to you and leave it for the very correct hand of Uche Wanyocha Ningang them. Where is your handbag?
15: I hope it's coming.
0: You hope?
15: We go left and right this
0: you
15: morning.
0: You hope?
15: I work out somewhere, so...
0: You go and get zigzag movement.
15: As in...
0: Yeah, your baba get zigzag movement.
15: Yeah, so hopefully. Uzomatic. This one will look like a princess of Zamunda. Shana Zamunda be that this.
0: But I don't even know.
15: What do you
0: be
15: don't
0: like
15: know?
0: Be like say I act for inside that movie. Go and look at it. Go and watch it again. You go see me inside that.
15: You look like princess
0: go
15: of Zamunda.
0: Go and watch it. Which is that movie again?
15: Shy, shy, blink, blink. Osha Prapra.
0: Oh, Black Panther.
15: Black Panther.
0: Is it Black Panther?
15: Yeah,
0: woman.
15: Oh, hey, oh, hey, Zamunda.
0: No, no, no. Okay. Not true. Somebody tell me this thing. And Gina Tony tell me I be like that babe where they bring call for Eddie Murphy for Issa coming.
15: Okay.
0: Well, now you tell me. In that moment, I thought I be like, say, ah, sis, just remember that babe when they bring call for Miss America.
15: The way you pack your head.
0: And the first way call my mind.
15: The way you take back your hair. You know, so fine, so fine.
0: Somebody say only me one carry one palm tree for head.
15: Now they ask you, even the because I know say by the time you put your hand, say row, row, no, I no, want to row this structure.
0: No, say this thing.
15: See, no.
0: That single, oh. I just now, one hand, you go clip them.
15: But you know, but no, the thing makes sense. I'm serious.
0: It's just one hand, you clip
15: them. Wait, okay, now clip something, not be tired.
0: This in a bangolo.
15: They not tie them.
0: No, it's okay. A bango.
15: Now I give up. You see, this is the reason. Before, I won't go learn how to make hair. But now, I don't they give
0: no,
15: up.
0: No, this gold, this in a bango.
15: I don't they give
0: because
15: up.
0: You don't see people, they wear it for hand. It's a bango.
15: I don't know it's in a bango. This thing no, look like, say, they use that shiny thread.
0: I know, in a bango. Just
15: oh, God. I will say people, they see you. In short, make a just, man, just on this my life first. Anybody where they this thing, now, may you call see palm tree.
0: You guys are coming. Only we were carrying one palm tree for it. I just laughed.
15: I see this thing, what they see. Okay, I don't go like. Because of you now, I can't lie very early. Because of Princess of Zamunda.
0: One tree inside forest.
15: Princess of Zamunda, I come live. I don't turn on live now. That's why I'm not supposed to turn on live
0: one
15: now.
0: One tree inside
15: but Princess
0: forest.
15: Of Zamunda with a palm tree for head. So if you do on top of Facebook, if you go check them, just check the palm tree. Check the palm tree where we say, oh where God. We say who's gonna carry for head.
0: That guy cried.
15: The funny thing, now the branches are in the hair. But no, you look good.
0: Thank you.
15: On a serious note, you look good. You look
0: thank
15: good.
0: You.
15: And the shine, this, you'd always look good. Shawuzo,
0: and your sass, so this one.
15: Oh, Mama says.
0: Yes, now she said this is my fine jacket.
15: In short, it can't be like say you know the topic we won't talk about today. With small vest now carry con, but with plenty laugh, but small vest now carry con today. You see this way you wear, where they blink blink, where you say now Mama says now sound like this. No worry, now be one of the topic where we want yarn on top of Saturday we cash you. Shebe na person sit down so this thing.
0: What I ordered versus what I got.
15: Shebi na woman sedan, so this thing. May put all of all this shine, bling, bling, make you
0: yes.
15: Fine.
0: Yes.
15: Okay. Ma, keep quiet. Ma, may not be like say, na me day. You understand? May not be like say, na me day.
0: Okay, so choose. No choose. Fit to swam.
15: Choose.
0: Is that what you are saying?
15: Choose. Make my boss in bolo bolo. Ma, tell you what you want to talk about. Ma, not say then now. Yeah, who's
0: this one, we choose to tie scarf.
15: Who's up here now? Choose, you know what? Choose, come, may they see you, come.
0: This is our way to start.
15: Who the way they on top internet? Who the way they on top internet? Cost you choose.
0: Say choose, that's scarf.
15: Wait.
8: This is in new fashion.
15: Choose, what it be this?
8: This is scarf.
0: Yeah, but they are like, are you going for Savvy? Are you going to the mass?
8: You
0: can't go back, can't have confront.
8: I can't put this
0: one in this one. You know those when they do evangelism for 5 o'clock.
15: Who's
0: the
15: so many people they tell you on top internet? Shabby so many people they tell you, this is beautiful. Where the idea? Mona talk about the palm tree, where was your carry for head? One single palm tree. Choose cocoa tie scarf. Me,
0: I call those women.
13: when they do the evangelism 5 o'clock in the morning with choose megaphone Kole. Morning no. cry
15: choose resemble Mama Nkechi
13: oh why lie
15: choose Mama Nkechi bia
13: because
15: you know
13: go,
15: those women now when they carry back. Big no that their speaker when not they loud
13: do,
15: you know that money you know that money cry speaker when not they loud that money cry speaker when not they loud that one way be say you go they talk you go be like say that inside pipe they talk now choose resemble well,
13: like,
15: them
13: you be like very
14: so now,
13: all this
15: Nkechi
13: all this gossip we when they gossip for I'm a boy when they gossip for compound while I was in resemble
15: go out
13: I'm a boy people for compound when they serve gossip now like this is the time they go carry and go back or carry and come from
14: you see that mama
15: now nah, really mama be your mother
13: when they gossip busy but
15: the one where they use needle that one where they use needle and thread who's choose come here better see you well come here now before we go show
13: scarf you
15: when I call see choose chebo that see choose mama Nkechi
14: go no check them out now
15: mama Nkechi umuna umuna umuna Nkechi
13: that choose what to gossip today
15: nah, see. Today
13: you want to imagine. Gossip
15: hey.
13: This is a proco scarf you that's what you want to tell me
15: unu bi alawa and the thing where can they do me some man I say choose tie scarf I can't go wear hoodie
13: oh. You said bye I ask you winter day for
15: I know no be like nice wait who's up now ice block that for today I wear head warmer choose tie scarf
13: winter day for
15: I know no the kind show now me and him the rush show I know no the kind show we wore on today it be like exactly
13: body.
15: The woman
13: that this you so that
15: woman
13: in studio
15: because this
13: you say carry and go back or carry and comfort that what I have to pass that go back go comfort how you go tie scarf go back or carry and comfort I will all those
15: waiting
13: gossip you America I've been aware they all doing because I don't know snow
15: you don't
13: snow is not the
15: fall ice block
13: now winter the
15: guess what nice block like four as they come
13: when you carry winter go they catch you for head
15: go they catch me for my brain oh boy see Uzo you don't make me laugh so 30 years they come myself for my head go they catch me for my brain now you make me wear ice block fall inside my house oh my ice block like phone no be snow nice block. I mean, choose come back with this show because I don't understand the funny see the uniqueness of this show today. Now the hairstyle where all of us carry.
14: Yes, sir.
15: Now the hairstyle where all of us carry.
13: Now gossip.
15: Where they are that from?
13: There's
15: Pangroof.
13: Nothing that.
15: Who's up?
13: There's nothing anybody wants to say.
15: If choose this your hair,
13: gossip.
15: If this your hair na location, for example, if Pangroof. This your hair na location na Pangroof. Pangroof only fan. That they for call you. Because what it be this? Oh my God. People when they on top internet don't laugh tire. Una when they me they laugh and they cry. See me they laugh. And tears they come outside for my eyes. I don't know say what it be this. You carry your scarf, Mama Nkechi call you. If I call you two today, call me Basikat. If I call you two today, call me Basikat. Why you tie scarf? Come show.
13: Gossip.
14: I can't gossip. Thank you.
15: Why you come here?
14: Then I gossip day.
15: I remember I be asked choose. Why you tie scarf? Come show choose.
14: You can't see Mama Nkechi do me one need to talk. Mama Nkechi.
15: Mama Nkechi. Mama Nkechi. No worry. Make we just more introduce with you. May not be like say we just they talk. And we no get show. May not be like say we no get sense. Yes, we get sense and we know what they talk. Eh?
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0: Abner Odunlapi at the Kola and the better hustler. From morning till night, na back to back. Work, traffic, noise. Sometimes it be like say your head go boss. What's that headache show? I go straight for Medic 55. With Medic 55, I did medic my headache.
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3: Yes, so my country people, listen to me, your surest party for radio. So make I tell you, say the tournament of champions Naim be this, and a Nigerian info Naim they do this better one. On to say this one, they shall let August 10 and at 3 p.m. for afternoon, it they happen. On to say you go witness better brilliance, web say they jam each other, you go witness better brilliance, web say things go to fly up and down. That's not better correct English. You go witness history, web say go shall let that same day. On to say champions from Abuja, Port Harcourt and Lagos, now go do it, now go bass goes to the ultimate battle of ideas, them logic and better English, now they go down for there. So if your school no day there, I don't know, waiting they solve. Auto say 16 of Nigerian finest secondary schools, now they do this better one, now 3 debates they go down every blessed day for 4 weeks, now this one they do it, now the battle they go. So make I ask you one better question, who go wear the crown of champions? Now that day, that's now August 10th, we say now Monday, and the time now 3 p.m. And so make I tell you, say we want sponsor and for better inquiries them. What you guys do know at all. Info at nigeria.fm now the place where you go send your mail, or make you send out to I beg to differ at nigerianinfo.fm. I beg to differ, the tournament of champions.

0: That na Gospel Lounge Medley, aka GLM 1 by Uche Wanyocha. So make a take to tell you.
1: Welcome.
0: Lagos, Nigeria. That's right. 95.1 was Zobia FM. How many of you miss me? If you miss me, tell me who she.
1: Talk
0: I miss you.
1: Moko na talka.
0: Talka mo.
1: The plenty.
0: If I de enter your eye and say you miss me, why you tell me so? I miss you.
1: I miss you.
0: No, first from me.
1: I miss you.
0: No, tell me miss you.
1: I miss you like say tomorrow night.
0: I know be your miss you. Those people will be say they on top of a tip top. My mama go say na tip top.
1: Tip top.
0: Eh, Wasobia FM NG. More we hail them.
1: I hail them.
0: Stand. Omo TikTok kweno. Clock it. Okay, those wey come on top Facebook. Clock it.
1: Who know where I'm going? Can you take your own?
0: As I welcome you. As to fellowship, hey, in our midst, in that day, what was up, yeah. May you really be blessed. May you really be blessed.
1: Woo!
0: Somebody say woo woo.
1: Woo woo.
0: Somebody say wah woo.
1: Wah woo.
0: Wah woo. Wah woo.
1: Wah woo. Wah woo.
0: Ah, they don't go tell you wah woo. Wah woo. So, say amen.
1: Amen.
0: They don't go tell you wah woo.
1: Amen.
0: Very, very good.
1: Yes, sir.
0: Okay, now, welcome to Saturday Waka Show once again. My name is Nauche Wanyocha, if you know me. And then, a day in the building with none other
1: than Odo Good Chooks.
0: You know the Odo Good. Today, now, Mama Nkechi. I'm on the show with Mama Nkechi.
1: For today.
0: I know the car, yes, car.
1: Call me Mama Nkechi for today.
0: Which kind team be this one?
1: Because the guy to Mama Nkechi do me when me need talk.
0: I know.
1: We need gossip among kids.
0: Or we'll be woman for this show today.
1: Okay.
0: Because how you go tie scarf? Come tie the one where they tell they do morning cry.
1: Hey!
0: How you go tie scarf? Oh, God. Hey, if you don't believe me.
1: That type where you go tell they go morning devotion. Early mama.
0: Now, this type.
1: You
0: now,
1: go carry megaphone.
0: This one.
1: Enter
0: this
1: road
0: one.
1: With bell.
0: Hey!
1: Back down, Jesus.
0: My
1: is Lord.
0: Sister, my brother.
1: Hey!
0: Listen to the word I bring unto
1: listen
0: you.
1: Listen to me.
0: Listen to the word I bring unto
1: if
0: you.
1: If you don't listen.
0: My man catch you with his scarf. Mm-hmm. So today I don't get Odogwu for show. Now my man Kechi I get. If they send me message, you go send me message. Right for there, I say, oh, my man Kechi and Uche. Or Uche Wanyocha and my man Kechi. Okay. Now well done. I don't want your Odogwu to.
1: If I see my man Kechi there.
0: Where you tie scarf?
1: If I not find you come house.
0: Where you tie scarf like what I don't know.
1: It, I get morning devotion while they come back from.
0: Don't stress me. This is national radio.
1: I need to win souls for the Lord.
0: This is national radio.
1: Violence take it by force.
0: We
1: if you not repent, if I catch your leg, I go. I go. You must follow me. Go chat.
0: Okay, my people. All right, welcome to Saturday Waka Show. Quick one, before we open waiting day ground for the show. You know, say this show now always three leg. Now you carry the first leg now relationship gist. Where we say we talk about Bobo's CC matter and every issue where we say concern them, right? The second one now marriage talk. We dey talk about everything we concern marriage and the issue. Then third one, a counseling segment where we get Mrs. Modupe Ahirim. We don't day over 60-something years and over about, let's say, they go 40 years now for this counseling thing. If that number is counseling. So if they go counseling, she they do counseling. So she day in the building today. So today, God's that day. So these three segments, now we don't always they run for the show. Now see the reason why today take day very, very unique. Somebody say, ooh.
1: Ooh.
0: Somebody say, ah. Somebody say to who?
1: To.
0: Somebody say poo, poo,
1: poo. Poo, poo.
0: No, I not say me. I not say pollute. I say, oh, yeah. Woo! I hear you. Come on.
1: All right. I see you. That's so.
0: Okay, now. Show me the feed the energy where you did. I don't tell you, say me, you know, they don't. Not darling.
1: Not darling.
0: Exactly. So today, we go switch the segment. We dey bring relationship gist, marriage talk first. Then move relationship gist go second. Normally, na relationship gist supposed to come. But he get one matter where they boy. He dey boy. This matter fi boy yam.
1: Enough he wait.
0: He fi boy yam. Now say, ah, ah, ah, ah, ah, ah, wele pa mi la yo.
1: Yeah, igala.
0: Wele pa mi la yo. I said we no go fit wait. Maybe quink. Summer the talk so that those people we say they go below go market. Mm-hmm. Those when they go top us. Mm-hmm. They come my two also. Also
1: my two also.
0: I again. Before we now go. We go fit put mouth sharply.
1: Sharp.
0: But normally you're supposed to carry us as Wazobi FM anywhere where you dey. Amen. Don't go on top www.wazobifm.com. Click the listen live. You're gonna listen on top internet the same way they watch me too. Straight as up. In your commuter straight on top up. Of the open internet.
1: It's not hard.
0: Watch it. It's not hard. But anyways, before we can go that gist, one man cry. Oh, somebody say man cry.
1: Man cry. Eh?
0: Somebody say man cry.
1: Man cry.
0: Nah, man I cry. Somebody say man cry.
1: Man cry.
0: Good.
1: Yes, we are entitled to
0: the
1: cry.
0: The man
1: too.
0: Cry, eh? As he cry, the cry where he cry for my ear. Now be say him plenty says they come out for your eye. You boy eye red. Ew. So he cry. Mm-hmm. Woke be. Woke be.
1: Woke be.
0: Oh. I didn't look for Yoruba way, don't take
1: oh. Akurike.
0: Okay.
1: No.
0: Can I shout now?
1: No, nah. Can I cry?
0: Osuku, you know, get in one single thing in all your head.
1: Hey, okay,
0: palm tree.
1: Osuku.
0: Like you carry the palm tree, where you carry for head. We make one thing in all your head. Exactly. So, Osuku.
1: Osuku.
0: Okuri. To Okuri. To Okuri Dada.
1: Okuri to Dagba.
0: You understand? To big. Big man. Osuku.
1: Osuku.
0: Be Omokekere.
1: Be Omokekere.
0: Be whatever. Exactly. You cry.
1: He cried.
0: So because of that man matter, we go you stay start the show. Because I tell him on Friday, say I go talk to people about this matter for you. But before we enter there, help me use this next 3 minutes we remain before we go break, come talk about this matter. I won't tell you something where they out there, where they listen to me. Hello.
1: Hello.
0: If they listen, tell me hello. Wherever you listen, say hello.
1: Hello.
0: I want you make you tell yourself. Call your name, write your name for me. See, in short, WhatsApp, Nana, 0908-743-0755. 0908-743-0755. Once again, 0908-743-0755. Now be our new WhatsApp line. Go write me for the WhatsApp or write me on top of those of Nawede TikTok.
1: Or write or me Facebook. For
0: Facebook. Anywhere where you want to write, write me. Then call your name. Tell yourself, say, and they try. For example, now if your name now Sikiratu, write and say Sikiratu, and they try. Or you say Sikiratu, you they try. Put on for them. You know why I want to do this exercise very quick before we move. Now many of you now carry responsibility of this man we won't talk about now. See, you they try, you. You feel no they tell yourself say you they try. You no meet up, no me say you no they try. Whether na picking you be on a man, you be daddy, mommy, whatever you are, you they try. So call your name, tell yourself say you they try. Like me now, Uche one your child, you they try. Not be you just release gospel lounge medley yes, for you. Yes, not be you just day. Whether people listen, so people don't know which they go through. But see, you just release. Uche, why you try? You dey try, go on. You dey try.
1: Oh.
0: Wait, call yourself name too.
1: Me dey try.
0: Call your name. You go first talk your name.
1: I dey try. Chokwode. Now wait till they call me.
0: Chokwode. You dey try.
1: I dey try.
0: Oh yeah, put your name now. Make I call your name. Who dey there? Make I just hear.
1: Oh yeah, chap chap.
0: Like 20 people now. Chap chap. I won't don't hate 20 people. If you dey on top of the open internet, right down there, call your name. Tell yourself, say you dey try.
1: Try.
0: You dey try. Uche, you too try. Not before December they rob me for you.
1: Yes.
0: Not before December they use my eyes see shiggy pull mask. But see now, sir, Saturday, sir, I still they show, I still they try in the pain, in the also. You know how many boss I jump? I don't jump boss. They jump. They do.
1: Right,
0: yes, I they jump okaza. Yes, I still they. Uche, you they try. Uche chuku. Wada lili. You dey try.
1: Wada
0: lili. You dey try, Uche. Oya call your name now.
1: Oh, chuku wade, you dey try.
0: Very good.
1: Oya, very, very, very
0: who
1: important.
0: Who dey see precious neck?
1: I even see
0: precious neck. I say, she dey try. I like her.
1: Oh,
0: Oya, call your name.
1: They enter left, right, and
0: write
1: center.
0: Write your name everywhere. If
1: you
0: watch me.
1: If I'm Jack on dead, you dey try.
0: Anywhere. Tell
1: Rosemary,
0: yourself. You dey try.
1: Uzamaka, they try.
0: You dey try.
1: Yes, so precious neck. I beg you, dey try from Osho.
0: Who
1: no
0: be like this? You
1: and to che if anyone you they try not be sumo filo filo filo filo filo
0: fifi
1: from Akute
0: that
1: you they try
0: you they try
1: that
0: filo
1: Missy Farmer says she did
0: Just hold on, Missy Farmer. Mm-hmm. Owner. Will they come? They put her there.
1: Oh, yeah.
0: Will they come? Oh, take time out.
1: They come.

0: for there again. More they look them now.
1: Uzoma Olokoro, they try everything no good. Yes, yes, so. Uche,
0: Uche Buego.
1: Uche Buego, you Buego try. Omalicha from Oyigbo.
0: Say what from
1: Sugulere. Say what from Sugulere, they try.
0: You too much. Say what you don't say.
1: Amarachi from Magodo, you try.
0: You too, they say.
1: Say for. You try. Mama Mfan from Surulere. You they try.
0: That reminds me. Now be the same, madam, before I go her place.
1: Now, if you be now.
0: Ladies and gentlemen, in case you don't know, I keep my promise. I promise you on radio. Say I go visit Mata Mfo. I don't know how far. No verse.
1: Madam Mfan.
0: Mfan. Okay, for Surulere. And by the grace of God.
1: By the grace of God.
0: I go there, go see. And I was so, oh God, you need to see.

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1: Contract say, I no go talk about money with my wife. I no go talk about money with my oga. So me, I don't know how then they do. I don't know at all. So if it be, say that oga way we talk about, we no know. You know, say I don't talk at for beginning. Say we don't kuku know the wule of waiting happen.
2: Yes.
1: We don't know waiting the oga.
2: We just said one with the man.
1: But we
2: talk.
1: Dey use story now to tell ourselves waiting we suppose know about this matter na him. So waiting go happen be say. See, this economy where we did not be the time where oga and madam go they think about matter separately. Otherwise, one person fits die inside this thing, Ochu Sanuchi.
2: Yes,
1: when oga carry everything, madam, no. He gets some people where bring their matter, come meet me. I can't ask the when the madam say she you know give me money, and I tell her, say if you know fit give me money to start business. I can't talk to the madam. I say, I beg go. You know how much your guy they earn? She talks, say she no. Oga says squeeze face because of God no tell her. I call her and say, you know whether the money we your guy they earn is they enough to pay house rent? She says she no. Say to her, you know whether that money they enough to pay children picking school fees? She says she no. I say, you know whether that money your guy they earn, anything they remain, where you go even put together, say make you start business. She says she no. I said, Tom, I can't turn to a guy. I say, oh guy, I beg, as you don't decide to hold all the file for your chest, why your wife no go suspect, say you get power to do waiting past the one where you get power to do?
2: Exactly.
1: Because now this thing go they inside the root of this one. The second thing where they inside the root be say, maybe I don't trust you before. I don't they support you, trust you. I can't see say you did one corner, they hide your own, or I did one corner and they hide my own. Everybody go come say, okay, if that's how you want play and
2: make
1: that,
2: everybody
1: make I keep my own. Now that, all these things where they talk, now in there behind all that thing where that man they talk, because think on they look, say, no be me only day this family. Now me and this woman supposed to be together. She not see what thing they happen, or she see him and she don't get strong mind to they look me like that. No be the way she they work or she no work. So make we put time for that. Now he gets one thing where we don't carry Uchi. I don't know from where we carry him all. You know, he get that thing where people they talk say men supposed to be provider. And the men say, come carry him where I'm as bad. Say Nami go be the provider.
2: Nami go be the provider only.
1: Nothing wrong with Nami go be the provider. But when you even if you get all the money for this. When you come talk, say, Nami go be the provider, make madam just fold and make sure they look pikin for house. Tall. Hey, if sickness come, unko,
2: how you go take do?
1: If you can't do your work, unko,
2: how the family go take survive?
1: If you can't die, unko, you fit even get the money. So the money fits there. We don't know women where oga gets money. Everybody knows see oga gets money. But I beg, woman we no manage money,
2: mommy,
1: when you there alive.
2: Mommy, more hold on. More hold on. You more rush enter market for the combat.
1: Alright.
3: Make you sharply enter market with the combat. Make you no touch.
4: 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Champions from Abuja, Port Harcourt and Lagos will go shoulder to shoulder for the crown of

0: Of the champion of champions. 16 secondary schools, 3 daily debates, 4 weeks of intense matchups. Who will be the champion of champions of the I Beg to Differ Season 9? The final lap of the journey begins August 10 at 3 p.m. For sponsorship inquiries, email info@nigeriainfo.fm or ibegtodiffer@nigeriainfo.fm. I Beg to Differ, the tournament of champions.
1: So debaters, the floor is now yours.

0: Yes, 95.1 was Zobia FM, and we're still there with Mommy on top of counseling corner, and we still on the line one or two on top of the matter. Mommy's still there, line Moku still listen on top waiting Mommy gets to share with us. Hello, Mommy.
1: Okay. Are they here? Thank you, Chooks. Mm-hmm. So are they being talks then? This provider badge and gown and t-shirts where our orgas don't carry. Na better badge. Na better crown. And na better dress. But any man where just they do provider, na half work he do. God go give all our orgas plenty long life. Hey, go day long with them, you know. Now, so everybody they pray. But who they here? We know no man. We just die and leave wife and pikin. In fact, for the other day for Facebook, somebody come and say people where their husband don't die. Waiting they won't tell the husband we die. Who Chuchi and Chooks? Over 1,000 comments. And waiting all the women they talk, say, oh, Elga, why I don't like what you do? Oh, you not open my eye to see this or this. So since you don't go, see what happened. Waiting all those women they talk. Then they talk, say, their Oga pro, them talk, say, their Oga be good person when in they are alive. He look after them when in they are alive.
0: Yes.
1: He do everything when in they are alive. What's it going to happen? When he know they to do, okay? So that's one, now the palaver of when you carry only provider badge,
0: give
1: come wear them with honor.
0: Yes.
1: I beg, no stop for provider. You're supposed to also wear preparer badge. What is the preparer? Prepare, be say you go, they think I'm for the corner of your head. Say, all these things, where are they do? If I know they here, what thing go happen? Now that one go make you draw your madam close. Say, I beg, see you. Now that one go make you encourage your madam, make she get two leg. You see, not be only to do the work, get the money, but how she go think about the money? How she go think, say, oh, house rent we never due until another 12 months? This not the way we are supposed to prepare to pay them. Pikin school fees we never come until another 3 months. How I supposed to think about them to do them? Now all that one be the engine where they behind how family they take run. And if you carry provider badge only, they do everything by yourself and you know discuss them with your madam no. If anything just come out you from there, you don't put your madam and your pickings for plenty wahala. Yeah. So I beg you now, everybody will be provider, especially if God give you the power and the capacity. I salute you, but I beg, make you also carry preparer badge, join them. That won't be say you they prepare for the future. Make I come talk to our my sister self too. I beg. See, we dey talk am. Do something so you go support your guy. Do something where you go support your guy. See, the first person where you dey support now yourself. Not be only because so that you can have money to do what you want. You fit buy your wig when you ready. You fit buy the dress. Not be only that. You don't dey learn how to dey do something. How to dey manage money. Everything you go see. Oh, before I go spend 500 naira, what will be the sweat where I do to get that 500 naira? The thing where I won't spend the money on, it do. When you know all those ones and you and your oga can join hand together, hey, no storm fit shake una, because we not go ready for anything where they are ahead. Now, you see the matter. So if we they ask the question, say, hey, woman supposed to work or woman not supposed to work, that one no be no be the real thing. The thing where they under them, na him be the thing. Ooh, whether na oga earn money or na madam earn money, the important thing be say, una know how the money they affect your life together as a family. Una no waiting to do when storm come and all of those kind of things. Look that oga now. Waiting, I tell you for the beginning. Waiting they pain him be say, in the thing say, ha, if I know they here, waiting go happen to this pikin? Why my wife they do as if she no know say all these things they. Now the loneliness of you when you dey inside a situation where you know say this thing that two of you supposed to dey think am, and you can't see say na only you dey think am. Even sometimes when we get women where they talk to na me alone they do everything for house, now that thing they pain them.
2: Yes, Mama, you don't really talk like I really, really, really. I hope say all the people where they listen to you, Mama, don't really gain a lot. I just come back to look time and I say,
0: time to be our friend at all.
2: I don't know what to do.
1: But I don't leave them with one question before I go.
2: Yes,
1: Mama.
2: No, Mama, you get, Mama, you get 4 minutes, 30 seconds.
0: Yes.
2: 4 minutes, 30 seconds. Yes.
1: Whether you be Olga or you be madam, this evening, when you get home, I beg, make you go meet your wife or your husband. Come hold in hand, say, my dear, I beg, for this season where we day inside our life, what I fit do to make the load where you dey carry lighter? Oga, I beg, make you ask your wife. No assume say she no get, so because you see, as you know, they inside her heart, you no know. And madam, no think say as Oga come back with bag, bring vegetable, bring food, everything day okay. Make you sit him down, give her water to drink. Come talk, say, I beg. For this season where we day inside our life, the age where our pikin day, what thing I fit do to make your body lighter? Let that be the beginning of long, long talk where you and Oga or you and Madam go have, not only today, but tomorrow. The street they had. When I go market, come back, Uche, I go carry the thing where I buy, show my Oga, say I beg, how much you think say this thing be?
2: Sure.
1: Don't be say I won't vex him. I just say one making no waiting day go on for me, because when you give me the money and I dey manage them, I want make him understand. And I go call ask him, say, I beg you, sir, to waiting they go on for your side. When you been go buy petrol for generator, how he be? So as both of us knows, waiting they go on, we go there gentle with ourselves. Make we rest the matter for there today.
2: Ah, Mama, the second one we concern for I they think shape we go start, shame we do one like this. Shemek, we start next week conversation from the idea of this one.
1: It's waiting I want talk for that one too. But now this one, it carry my heart plenty, because plenty people been done, they talk about this matter around me. So I just happy as we see him to talk today.
2: Okay. So Mommy, make we good one. Now, me, as in, I promise you this one, because I know say today we do some things even in between your time. No vex, I beg. Waiting, I will just try to do now. Say next week, because this conversation of phone, Mama, whether you like them or not, now really
1: big. Now, very important topic. I won't make you talk.
2: Make we do one like this. Say normally, I know if you bring you early morning because you go see probably they sleep, so no Mommy, you feel they sleep, so make them a date, even if not to bring you early, discharge you early, so that you go feel go do other things. I don't know whether we feel bring you 11:30 on air next week. 11:30.
1: Make me run and that way. I go put time for my scheduler right away.
2: Okay, so next week we bring you 11:30 a.m. You understand, 11:30 a.m. And then we run them through, you know, an hour of that time. Then we'll go fee, we'll come leave you, may you go do other things while we bring in the other topic for, you know, we fee just do much of catching cruise topics so that we fee get time to break into this one where you just talk.
1: Okay.
2: Thank you so much. I love the way you smile, Mama. Thank you so much for your understanding. Mommy, you don't hear my song. If you never hear my
1: song, I go look him after the show.
2: Go look him.
1: Is it GLM 1 and GLM?
2: GLM 2, yes. Gospel Lounge Medley. Mommy, write some for your book. No say they write things too much. Put my name there.
1: I don't hold my phone even to look him.
2: Mommy, put my name there. No say I never blow. It remains small. So now whenever I blow, YouTube feed no, YouTube feed they give you other people they don't blow their content. So just put my name there, Uchiwacha. So mommy, now go a day like this. Maybe just tell us the thing. 11:30 next week. Chooks, I beg. 11:30 next week. Everybody tell your compound somebody. 11:30 a.m. next week. Mommy day for the show. Yes, with a shift and they change some things because of this phone issue. Make she teach you what you need to know. Radio. Make we leave mommy. Make she give us our time. Handle and help they go take follow. I'm Chooks Smoke on Ego.
1: Okay, you can follow me for Instagram, The Right Fit Marriage, CHERIGHT Marriage, The Right Fit Marriage. And you can follow me for Facebook, The Right Fit Marriage Academy. And you can follow me for my name. What did I go tell you? Be say, see, yeah. If you want to learn from me, no need to ask questions. Once you just learn from my page, Pakam, just the scroll go. You don't say where I don't they teach and write plenty things for there. You go see the world way match waiting you they look for.
2: You don't hear you go see a lot of things. Mommy they versatile. I don't tell you, I don't go, no need. Make I just keep all this plenty talk to you next week. Yes, thank you so much, mommy. I love you. Thank you for the gift. God bless you. Thank you so much. Mommy, thank God you for my birthday so, gift. So much. Why they bless her like that? Why they bless her? Mommy, God mommy, bless come you. Go. Mommy, I know why they bless you. Mommy, I know why they bless you. Only
0: mommy, understand.
2: Mommy, bye. Mommy, bye.
1: When you talk, you enter in mind. You did, yeah.
0: Oh, mommy, too much.
2: Mommy, don't post my bolombolo. Oh, yeah, now make a carry the only that I want get. They go. Thank you so much.
0: Thank you,
2: all right, Lagos, Nigeria. Just 1 minute, Mark on the come on. Chooks, how they go take follow Wazobia FM and you?
0: 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If you follow me for Instagram from Jorel Chooks for Instagram, that is Jorel Chooks, Nadia Day for Instagram.
2: All right, and then as a day like this, me, you know, get the time where we say my name did change at all. Now, still the girl where we say, you know, Uche Wanyocha. My own, I go say, follow me for YouTube. Now, there, the only latest release where go help my life. Day. Uche, UCHENWAYIOCHA. Follow me, subscribe, like the new releases where I just get. And then for Facebook, the same name, Uche Wanyocha. My music page now, Wanyocha One. So if you like Uche Wanyocha, you can like Wanyocha One. I love you. The Football Republic team, don't they in the building? They go carry you through, you know, from this time onwards. Make us see you next time, especially by the grace of God next week. Happy new month to you. I forget to tell you that one. Happy new month. I love you so much. Thank you. Kisses to everybody we matter to you. Take care. Bye.

0: 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The Republicans don't gallant to give you the best of football to real action.
1: Now who wake up early, they chop hot akara. So if they ask you who be that babe with the safe sports story, hot. Na me, Ezine Oti, Achalu go one of sports.
2: Achalu, I'm going to marry you.
1: Odogu, I beg, stop, Joe. Hey, and I be your number one sports chair. And I gallant for here with the Republicans. Make we fire down.
3: Before you go dress, go follow such a fight. Try make you test you and white curry. You go confirm say like sweet. My name na Emmanuel Atta. And Jerome was expensive football commentator. That proud baller boy.
4: Our people talk say lizard. No, they run in the daytime for nothing. You see that something they pursue am, or they pursue something. Nana girl, Jovita, aka Sexy Joe. And of course, I deal with the Republicans.
5: Even if gold from face or market, you know me say no go see buyer. 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
1: Now who wake up early, they chop hot akara. So if they ask you who be that babe with they serve sports story hot hot, na me, Ezine Oti, Achalu go one of sports.
2: Achalu, I'm going to marry you.
1: Odogu, I beg, stop, Joe. Hey, and I be your number one sports chair. And I gallant for here with the Republicans. Make we fire down.
3: Before I go, first go for no soldier fight. Try make you test you and white curry. You go confirm say like sweet. My name na Emmanuel Atta. Nigeria most expensive football commentator. That proud baller boy.
4: Our people talk say lizard. No, they run in the daytime for nothing. You see that something they pursue am or they pursue something. Now, girl, Jovita, aka Sexy Joe. And of course, I deal with the Republicans.
5: Even if goats frown face for market, you know me say no go see buyer. 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

0: Asomi now. Chuku Nagozie. Let's go. Asomi now. If I say this topic, what I bring come, I don't like him, so I'm going to switch things up. You say, okay, sorry, I meant the penalty. Was the penalty awarded against Senegal justified? I know now. It don't happen. I know now. Blah, blah, blah. Good afternoon. Our football has been politicized. That's now why we can never get it right. Secondly, corruption don't destroy every aspect of the country. I agree with you. Thank you, Andre, so much. If we enter that corruption sorting, we know come on here today. If we enter that corruption sorting, we know come on here today. We know come on here today at all. By the way, Moku, switch. Talk about this matter right now with the sub, especially for the internet. Because for the first time in a long time, I see football club come out to come talk, say, oh, this player, one of the leakers, though. We no talk. We need to talk to this player. They reject the player 100%. The player we talk about is Enzo Fernandez at Real Madrid. And Chelsea, and the agent, Jafia Pastore. I don't know if you've watched football years ago. Jafia Pastore start for Palermo in Italy. From there, go PSG. Better sweet player. Right now, you don't go into Indo agency. And him be Enzo Fernandez agent. And you know, say, for this recent couple of weeks, even last season, Enzo Fernandez don't shout, he won't leave Chelsea. Chelsea pay 100 and something million pounds for his head. He won't leave. So the report in agent can they link him? Can they even they talk? Say Real Madrid they interested in him. In agent the talker. Imagine. Real Madrid release statement, by the way, today now fought. Yesterday Real Madrid release statement for their website. You need their website. Go to their website. www.realmadrid.com. They talk say, in light of the information and statements that have emerged. See, I speak English, no vex. In recent days regarding alleged interest for Real Madrid in player Enzo Fernandez, the club wishes to state that say he no make any effort, listen, either directly or indirectly, where they aim to sign this player. Furthermore, the club no get intention in pursuing such an operation. Chai! They continue. Real Madrid, which Enzo Real Madrid wishes to express its utmost respect to Enzo Fernandez, a great footballer, which quality they widely recognize, as well as Chelsea. But Real Madrid won't maintain their relationship with them get. They call them institutional relationship with Chelsea. Precisely, out of respect for institutions like Chelsea and the principle of institutional loyalty, we don't always guide Real Madrid action. The club consider it necessary to categorically deny this speculation where they unfounded. Real Madrid, by the way, regret that despite the clarity of the fact and absence of any action by the club, information continue to disseminated where no correspond with the reality and only serve to create confusion among fans and unnecessary harm from the entities and individuals where they involve. For the first time, I don't watch football since when I be like 8 or 7 years old. I never see club come outside the country. This player, we know what tap. In fact, we know they're interested in him, and we know go they interested in him. Real Madrid come out to come wash your hand for where Enzo Fernandez stay. And I don't go lie for you, seriously. I know they like footballers, so they're very spoiled. Where they're very entitled. Me normally, I know saying Chelsea, I know like Chelsea, simple truth. But as they see Enzo Fernandez and his agent, they play people with the Chris. They're very disrespectful to Chelsea. On a good day, yes, you won't leave. But if you won't leave, go find the money and they buy you. Go find the money, buy out your contract. Don't be to the shout. They shout everywhere. They do interview. Why agent when they do interview? I see agent, was he like, therefore, yes, they do interview. Saying clients won't leave. In clients wish to leave. And the club, where they talk to they're interested, the club don't come out to come deny you. Say the club don't know you. On their website, categorically. Enzo, I go attack him. Enzo, for me, they're very spoiled. I don't know what you say you don't be, what you say you be, but they invest in you. If person put that kind of money for your body, they expect to see results. I'm not they honest. How many his result ends with Dungy Chelsea? Don't you score like 14 goals last season? I enjoy what they do. If I sign you for that money, you go play for me for 20 good years. Ends on the body, they live up to the expectation. I in the shout saying one leave. Why could Kurela even leave Chelsea that time? Can't talk one thing, saying get what he didn't talk to sub and to attack Chelsea. I understand club not the lawyer on a good day. Clubs to their head they touch, but players too need to do better, man. Enzo, hope so you learn lesson. Club come out talk. They talk say they're not going to be interested in you in the future. They don't deny your presence, deny your future for a club like them. So where Enzo Fernandez won't go now? Who won't sign Enzo Fernandez? Now Barcelona, they need game. They don't need midfielders. Who again won't sign Enzo Fernandez right now? Who? Ooh. Ooh. Make a this number don't call me like two times. A phone number, make a call her back. Who wants cider? Maybe not any bag of cider. By the way, we get news for Kanu Pillar. They don't appoint new coach. Who they?
1: Hey, Laba Laba.
0: How you doing, my brother?
1: Good morning, Bucci.
0: Good afternoon to you.
1: What's up, Bucci?
0: Are they fine? Welcome. Go ahead.
1: All right. So, Bucci, let me just go straight to this African issue that you're talking about. Right? You see, most of the times, this thing has become a tradition. It is not only in Nigeria that these things happens, but our own is like, I don't care another country is happening. Let it not happen in my own country. Do you understand me? You are saying that if the presidency will send their own this thing, NFA will send their own this thing, at least from NFA, you get about 40 or 50 of them. Out of 40 or 50 of them, Bucci, take paper and pen, give them. You that is going to this match, what are you going to do there?
0: Nothing.
1: What are you going to do there? Write down at least four things or five things that you are going to do, so that if you know that we are paying the money, we are paying the money. But you from that money, that is why. If it's after the delegates, you never talk about their girlfriends, oh.
0: They carry girlfriend.
1: Butchin and na small thing. Butchin, even say here I dare now. Now the shopping mall where they close to the stadium where they play World Cup here. The place where I dare now, if you cross road, the stadium there here. Butchin, all the hotel where they here, you not go hear anything. But when if an African country is playing here, go to the whole hotel where they are, it don't fool. They will come here and they will go to the tournament and constitute nuisance.
0: Are you serious?
1: You are saying it now that even if the hotel management is complaining, the hotel management cannot complain about the players. It's about the players.
0: They complain about the delegation, not the players.
1: The delegates.
0: Yes, that's the delegation. Yes, the delegation.
1: Delegates. Because there is nothing that disrupts hotel business like every time there is movement everywhere. This person is going out. This person is coming in. This person is going out. This person. It makes them crazy because everything is not going to be in order. That is the only thing. Immediately, if it's in a way, I would say, thank God, say Nigeria no qualify itself. Yeah, thank God say they don't qualify. Because we for the year now, we for the year, we never collect our allowance, but they don't pay their whole hotel the whole time. Even if Nigeria, we are knocked out in the first phase, they will pay to you the end of the tournament. Then what are you doing here? You see, as Senegal now come out, you think say these guys they go, their delegates go, they go, they not go. They will still hang around till the end of the World Cup. Then your country is out. What are you still doing here? They have their girlfriends everywhere. They have if they want to buy, they will buy, because it is not their money. I don't bother. I don't bother about you as an individual coming to World Cup. If you are coming to World Cup, you're coming to spend your money. Let it be that you are spending your money. America that is hosting this tournament, the America that is hosting this tournament, it is just that, it's just that coaching crew, then the fans, which is, that is how it's supposed to be. And the fans, the players are kept in a place that even if the fans doesn't have much access to them. This one, the same hotel that the team will stay, the same hotel the delegates will stay, the same hotel their delegates will stay, the same hotel their girlfriends will stay, causing problem everywhere.

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1: All right, make we hear make we hear you. Thank God say put down there before I think another thing. Welcome.
2: Okay, it's okay. Now our God, thank God, South Africa.
1: South Africa don't go house this now. What's it cause I bed with toothpick again?
2: Go house. They say look, make Nigeria go house. Mm. Go house now.
1: You go fear now. The beef still remain for South Africa even after they knock them out.
2: Well, now they go look, they go say Chai. It's
1: good. Mm-mm. All right, hello, who did ya?
3: Da kudo.
1: Abiago. They have come.
3: Akudo, I don't cook rice. It's your rice.
1: No, I don't even shop. If you cook yourself, I don't shop.
3: It's my okay. It's your rice. Where your collabo now?
1: No, my collab will come later on.
3: Okay. Rebecca.
1: Mrs. Abraham.
3: Africa. We have a lot to do.
1: Hmm.
3: You understand?
1: Yes, sir.
3: We are not even doing anything good about this our country. Apart from our countries, our Nigeria, Africa as a whole.
1: Hmm.
3: We have got a lot to do about it. How many countries get better stadiums than all these African countries?
1: Hmm.
3: Hmm? See where our own stadium nowadays. Let me know we no fit go. People can still go. They no go feel. You say with them plenty, they past ten. You no understand?
1: Mm.
3: No how now I go remain. The for past 2 go remain. Yeah, but you know, I see your rice. It's not well here all this way. It's not well in Africa. I beg.
1: Mm.
3: So, I don't sleep. Oh.
1: Oh, you yeah, go sleep, Miss. Mrs. Abraham. Go and sleep. Go and sleep. Hello, good evening.
4: Hello, good evening.
1: Hey, Jodia. Hello, Wambi. All right, call us up. We'll talk about African teams as far as the World Cup. They consigned 48 teams. Africa get 10 for that 48. Even though there's a lot of European countries been there complain, say, why Africa go get 10? E.g., Italy. Yes, both them and Nigeria no qualify. But then we don't see the ginger, the agbakara where African teams carry come for this particular World Cup. But then at the end of the day, round of 16, 2 African countries only, Morocco and, of course, Egypt, out of the 9 will qualify for the round of 32. Where the problem day? Because I don't understand. Anytime we reach the world stage, go come be like, say, market 1-4, press Africa. Wait till we know they do right. Some of them will even lose. Now, towards, in fact, they don't hold on to their life till ending of the game. Now they can't lose guard. E.G. DR Congo. Hello, who they?
5: Hello, Josita. Good evening, ma.
1: Oh, good evening, sir. Welcome, sir.
5: How do you work?
1: Oh, very fine, thank you. How you doing now?
5: Well, thank God. Now, Uche, you call from Shangote, though.
1: All right, Uche, make we hear you.
5: If you watch the problem with the show of Africa football, my advice for Africa, you should stop going for European district, professional district. Look at Morocco.
1: Now, they affect us.
5: Yes, Morocco, they play home football. Or they have football. When you talk about their Egypt and Morocco, then they hardly go ahead. How many of their players are there outside?
1: Mm.
5: But when you look all those Africans who come out now, majority of their players are there abroad.
1: Mm.
5: Look during the time of Clement West House, those years, the only signification of Kwaraji, they are abroad. Our player and our own base. And we are doing well. So you
1: want to say now the European style of football, 9 days, scatter Africa waka for major tournaments.
5: Yes, now.
1: Yes. Wow. All right.
5: We are still going outside. We will play African football.
1: But since our league not too good here, how many leagues good now? If we not go outside, they say good. If not be cha-cha-cha, how far one use feet begin?
5: That is why our

0: as to all the African Football Federation, they need to begin to build good stadium, good infrastructure for their football structure. So that is when we will go to look back now. What I'm saying, I'm right.
1: Okay.
0: To make Kenyans some more quality, only both of them are professional have in those days. Angola, our list, the one we play Angola 1989. One Angola commander of our national, I was there at the stadium now.
1: Okay.
0: I see our play football.
1: Okay.
0: So, if you're still going abroad for your professional list, you know.
1: All right. It says stop going abroad. My brother. If he good for here, who will go abroad? If I see club, we go say, Sassy Joe, how market? Before I even finish here, I go just here, say, my spirit don't follow the club. In a short while, I go another small market, but then we need to talk this one out, talking about Africa. Why we the forehand anytime we go major tournament? Apart from Morocco and Egypt, the rest don't carry their load, and of course, they don't go back house. So we go talk about them deeply. A lot of people want shook mouth put, but then no worry. When we go this break, come back, we go talk. Not gonna wear, they come.

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0: Remix. Yes, so my country people, listen to me. Your show is ready for radio. So make I tell you, stay school down close, and you know what in that one mean. Until say na igbadument left and right. Until say na the biggest correct and the exciting holiday camp for picking, and that your teenager and I don't show face. So until say na upbeat summer camp 2026. Be this from July 20 go reach September 6. Make I tell you, say upbeat center don't package 6 better holiday package for your children. The month to say they go learn for there, create better things for there, and create adventure. Now they do it in nine, they go down for there. And now for children, we'll be saying that from 7 go reach 15 years of age. So, no be just ordinary play. Your picking go fit learn AI and robotic art and class craft. We'll be saying music, say go there, their dance, cooking, and football. Plenty, plenty things. Now they go there, and are exciting things. We'll be saying go sharpen their brain, build their confidence, and make them enjoy every single day. We'll be saying they spend for there. Parents, make I tell you, say if you want to make your picking spend holiday for safe, clean, organized, and better environment. Instead of them to the day out, to the press phone, or to the watch TV. Everything they happen for Upbeat Center, 11 Admiralty Way, Lekki Phase 1, Lagos. That's now Upbeat Center, 11 Admiralty Road, Lekki Phase 1, Lagos. 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Make you just do it, make you shapali. 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That's now 0908-878-8994. Make your picking step, go do it, go enjoy the life of the head today. Upbeat Summer Camp 2026. Now we have fun, learning, creativity, and adventure. 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

0: Yes, so my people, and welcome back. Yes, so round of 16 go kick off today right there for inside the World Cup 2026. And of course, people will say go first start the beggarism as I take telling her earlier on. So na teams will be said the ginger their swagger. They talk about France and of course Paraguay, and not forgetting Canada and of course Morocco. Earlier on today, Colombia go through at the expense of Ghana. That's one end 1-0. We've been saying gotta go shake small body because we see how them play against England and we see how them play against Panama. But then, unfortunately, our brothers have come home. Chai. Who do Africa this thing? Because when you check the lineups of who people have said on entered the round of 16, apart from Morocco and of course Egypt, we see Paraguay, South America against Europe, France. We see Canada, North America against Africa, Morocco. You see Portugal, UEFA, Europe against Europe. Yes, two of them. Remember, say two of them alongside Morocco go host the 2030 World Cup. Then we see Brazil, a South American team, and of course against Norway, another European team. Mexico, North American against England. They don't work out their own. Then we see Argentina, South America against Egypt, Africa, Switzerland, Europe against Colombia, will be South America. And another thing be, how far Morocco and Egypt will go for inside this competition? Which area Africa needs to correct so that when they go major competition, we go fit stamp our leg. Then they start well, but to finish, not the problem. 9 out of 10. If you say Tunisia been qualified that time for round of 32, it will be the 10 African country wait for day for round of 32. And then they play. But sometimes playing is not enough. So Paraguay, France, Canada, Morocco, Portugal, Spain, United States, Belgium, Brazil, Norway, Mexico, England, Argentina, Egypt, and of course Switzerland, Colombia. How far these two African countries go for inside this World Cup from the round of 16 where they don't enter? So Morocco go fit beat Canada. Egypt go fit beat Argentina after Capo Verde came close. Play Argentina enter extra time. But experience matters. Hello, who did ya?
1: Hello.
0: Hello. Hello, good evening.
1: Good evening. This is Bosco calling from Abapa.
0: Welcome, make we hear you.
1: What it make people always say South Africa, say the day after South Africa. Well, I will not say what in South Africa do. You understand? The Africa country outside from their country, it's very, very bad. God no go forgive them for that one. But for football,
0: God no go forgive them for waiting.
1: God no go forgive them for waiting and do. We are in for sure the Africa country.
0: Okay.
1: Back to Nigeria here.
0: Okay.
1: It's no good. It's very, very bad. You understand? But for football, they try.
0: All right.
1: Even they can say you support, so you not support. So who go win, go win. God knows them for football. You understand?
0: Okay.
1: Like this talk when you bring now against East Africa countries. Let me tell you, I will not lie to you. When you come from inside this big competition, World Cup, Africa still they do well, apart from Morocco. Apart from that Morocco, Africa, they need to do well at all. But if they play friendly match, they will win this Brazil 3-0. Senegal can win Germany 4-0. Togo will win this one 10-0. But when it comes for the normal competition, they're not fit. Like this, Egypt now. Egypt, Argentina. I say Argentina going to. You understand? But tonight, this Canada versus Morocco. Yeah, give Morocco win. But Canada could try because of them. They hope. Their home advantage. You understand? Canada, this is where they go.
0: Actually, now Houston, then they play the game. Houston, Texas.
1: Now they go play the game. See, anywhere where they like, may they play the game. Morocco, they
0: are neutral ground.
1: Na neutral ground.
0: Yes.
1: Okay, na neutral ground.
0: Yes.
1: Okay, me and see Morocco winning because of Canada don't try. Canada still sweating to go World Cup. Now, three times they don't go World Cup. Mm. And at least World Cup where they host, maybe their first winning for their life. They never win. Waiting make them, they win. That's because of home advantage.
0: Mm.
1: So, as I see, I'm Morocco straight winning. Thank you, man.
0: All right. Thank you so much. Hello. Hey, Jodia.
2: That's
0: you don't wake up.
2: Yes, I woke up. Your voice will not let me sleep. I cannot sleep where you are. So, that's you go.
0: Mm?
2: For Egypt and Argentina, I think they are good players. So.
0: Mm.
2: I don't see Egypt winning them at all.
0: Chai.
2: But for Canada and Morocco,
0: now 50-50 chance.
2: Let's see. I cannot say for now. Uh-huh. But Morocco will try. If they fit try, win them. I'll give them one box.
0: You go fear now. You never give me. Won't go give them. They are Mrs. Abraham.
2: No, I cook.
0: I know shop corn.
2: That's when I cook rice. They call you the shakara for me.
0: Oh, Mrs. Abraham, no verse. Call me back. All right, 0201-277-0951, 0201-465-7180. And of course, our WhatsApp number now, 090-874-30755. How far these two countries go, Morocco and Egypt, how far then go for this World Cup? Already, 10 started the journey. 1 fell by the road. 9 continued the journey. Now, 7 don't fall by the roadside. And only 2-9 remain for inside the round of 16. Waiting day wrong with African teams for major tournaments. Where una feel say the problem they come from. For Morocco, then go back to the drawing board. Took them a couple of years. Then get them right, then come back, then they ginger, they follow the likes of France and the others, they rub shoulder like big teams them. There was a time Nigeria was, let me not go there. I'm very emotional. Hello.
3: Hello. Good afternoon.
0: Oh, good evening.
3: Well done, work.
0: Oh, Youssef, well done.
3: You see, this is Morocco, Canada. I believe Morocco will beat Canada. Yes, that's the first Africa country that will go up. But this Egypt, Argentina, is going to be a little bit difficult. But
0: if Cape Verde can do it, hold their own against Argentina, if not for that extra time and that goal, you know what if will happen?
3: You know, when you look at what FIFA president say, who say concerning this Argentina match, my sister, you see, all this thing just look like a bias.
0: It look like okay.
3: That's what I see there, because president cannot talk like that.
0: So you smell on Kapi.
3: If you see Kevet, what did Kevet do? Even though the Kevet goalkeeper itself, he tried pass an Argentina goalkeeper. Seriously, the man tried, but they don't cheat Kevet.
0: Okay.
3: You understand? But me, I believe. Morocco is going to beat Canada. That's what I believe.
0: All right, thank you so much. Who they shout Jesus Christ? What did those children do? Oh, children. All right, make I take some more calls. Make I sharply take some more calls. Hello, who did you? Good evening. Hey, Jodia.
4: Hello,
0: Hey, Cabo.
4: How today now?
0: Oh, very fine. Thank you. How your side?
4: I thank God, everything is fine.
0: Thank God. Make we hear you.
4: So for Africa now, at least we have been there before. We have to work on our team. Not only when we meet them, they come from abroad. There has to be a home-based team that can do the work. And two other professionals from where they are, come and join us here. In the days of Clement Westerhof in this country, Clement Westerhof spent 6 years before he was able to win the Nations Cup in 1994. That same year, we proceeded to the World Cup that was hosted by the United States of America, and we did well. There are some things we need to look at. We don't always determine to do what we're supposed to do the right way. Actually, in football, according to Kanu Nwankwo, in his playing days, Kanu Nwankwo said there are always surprises in football. There are always surprises. But then, we Africans, we have to be determined. look at what happened to Senegal. It's a matter of determination. They have already gone far, 86 minutes. They are not the opponent to outpower them and to even win. It's quite surprising. Quite surprising. So we need to work on so many things. We have to work on so many things. You are quite close today. You don't know what that coach is being thrown away. It's not done that way. You cannot push it that way. You have to allow the coach to try and try and try again. See what we can do. We have a long way to go. Not a long way to go.
0: All right.
4: You don't just become what you wanted to become in a day or by night. You know, we have to look inward to see what we can do.
0: All
4: and
0: right.
4: It's complex. It's only there. We may not be able to, and eventually we are not able to. It's something not to be. So we have to be determined. We have to be focused.
0: Okay.
4: We have to just make up our mind that we can win.
0: All right.
4: We can win.
0: All right.
4: We can win.
0: Thank you so much,
4: Thank
0: my
4: you.
0: Brother. What will be your name?
4: It's James.
0: All right. Thank you so much. All right, a quick rundown on how Africa don't take perform for inside the World Cup over the years. For Cameroon, yes, best result so far for them, now quarterfinals. Morocco fourth, and that's on 2022. And for Cameroon, that quarterfinals then reach 1990. Yes, you got it right. And for Tunisia, now only group stage, and of course the trend continue for inside this 2026. They never go beyond them. For Nigeria, 1994, 98, and 2014. They reach round of 16. Algeria 2014, they reach round of 16. Ghana, the quarterfinals, and that one will be 2010. And for Egypt, that round of 16, this one will then reach for 2026. For South Africa, round of 32, 2026. For Senegal, 2002, and then reach the quarterfinals. For Ivory Coast, yes, Ivory Coast, 2026, now be their first time to reach the round of 32. Maybe for the round of 16, if Tosena went there, still they do 32. And DR Congo, now this 2026, they reach a round of 32. Angola, group stage, 9 they don't reach, and now once they don't go World Cup for 2006. Togo, once, 9 they don't go World Cup for 2006. Group stage, 9 they reach, and of course, the latest person we don't join them, na Cabo Verde, and of course, round of 32 for this 2026, their debut, their first ever World Cup. Apart from Morocco, we don't go through to the semi-finals for 2022. No other African country don't triumph. Nigeria never go beyond the round of 16. What is wrong with African teams? What till we know they do right? And these two, Egypt, Morocco, we don't go round of 16. Can they make it through to the next round? This is Football Republic. Feel free to shook mouth, put on top your shook mouth station. 0201 2770 951. Will they come?

0: now Dula the Anticola and the better hustler. From morning to night, now back to back. Work, traffic, noise. Sometimes it be like say your head go boss. What's that headache show? I go straight for Medic 55. With Medic 55, I did medic my headache.
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1: The nation's most brilliant young mind gear up for the National Secondary School Debate Tournament. 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Champions from Abuja, Port Harcourt and Lagos will go shoulder to shoulder for the crown of the Champion of Champions. 16 secondary schools, 3 daily debates, 4 weeks of intense matchups. Who will be the Champion of Champions of the I Beg to Differ Season 9? The final lap of the journey begins August 10 at 3 p.m. For sponsorship inquiries, email info@nigeriainfo.fm or ibegtodiffer@nigeriainfo.fm. I Beg to Differ, the Tournament of Champions.
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0: Football Republic.
1: Yes, my people, and welcome back. We're still there here. We're still Tanda Gidigban, of course. We're there on top of the World Cup Waka, where they happen right there for inside Mexico, Canada, and of course, the United States of America. Meanwhile, happy Independence Day to America yesterday, Nadia Day. And of course, remember, students have entered the round of 16 as far as the day concerned. Of course, then they lined up by July 6th. That is next tomorrow will be Monday. Then they lined up to play against Belgium for inside the round of 16, and that one go happen for inside Seattle. But then we dey talk about Morocco and Egypt. Can they hold their own against people where then go play against Canada and of course against Argentina respectively? How far Morocco and Egypt could go from this round of 16? Egypt fit upset Argentina. I remember when Morocco been score for the round of 32. The way FIFA president Gianni Infantino take in body language, tell me, say it's like you know what make Africa country. Is it that or demand Tielokwe? Maybe the Okwe no can enter. All right, make a go full line. How far can Morocco and Egypt go for inside this competition? 0201-277-0951-0201-4657-180. And of course, our WhatsApp line is 090-874-30755. Hello, who did you? Good evening.
2: Hello, Sexy Joe. Good day.
1: Good day.
2: How are you doing now?
1: Very fine, thank you.
2: Where don't work?
1: Yusuf, where don't work, sir? What is your name?
2: How do you know say I'm working?
1: How you self techno sir they work?
2: You dead duty now. That's
1: not true. Me self I forget. No verse.
2: So, welcome. Egypt and Morocco is one of the you know say those North African teams. North African team. I can even tell you that it's the best team in Africa. Because if you look at their league, their league is one of the most solid and well-organized leagues.
1: That one not true.
2: In Africa. And you know what? Let me tell you another thing. That in past Africa, in football, you see, hardly before you see North African players, especially those Egypt and Morocco and all that, to go to another country to go and play professional football. Because they are well taking care of their league, you know, well organized, no corruption, you see. So, and they are not even bother to go to outside because they are okay, they have everything, they are comfortable for their league. So, what is the essence of going to France, Europe? No, so that's why they are doing well. Let me tell you the secret. That's why they are doing well, and they will still.
1: But many Moroccan players, they play outside the country. Many of them. Who tell you say they're not plenty? Make I begin read them out for you.
2: You know plenty now.
1: My brother, them plenty. You. Then play finish. Then play for Holland. Then they play for France. Then they play for England. Then they play for.
2: Baby, I understand you. But when you look at the margin.
1: This present team, almost all of them, they play outside. This present Moroccan team. Yes.
2: But
1: I understand where you they come from. Their league, they're good.
2: They are the best. That is no corruption. Zero corruption.
1: No talk league. So. You don't know me. No. Nowhere where corrupt no deal.
2: I say, even if it's day, I agree. Okay. Because we are human beings.
1: That it's one
2: very
1: not true.
2: Few, very little. Compared to this Nigeria.
1: No talk.
2: I know what I'm talking about now.
1: Thank you.
2: You defend your country.
1: My brother.
2: So that's it.
1: Thank
2: they
1: you.
2: Will do well. Those two countries, Egypt and Morocco. You will see they will skate through. You see.
1: All right.
2: They
1: thank
2: want
1: you.
2: To really make name. So that we will be saying that North Africa is the best, and that is the truth. You go see.
1: All right. Thank you so much. Yeah. And of course, for the team where they call Egypt. Almost everybody they play for house. Zamalek, Pyramids, Aline. That's one for the UAE. Algona, Zamalek, Al Ahly. A lot of them, they play for house. Just maybe a handful of them, they play for Saudi Arabian League. One of them, they play for, I think, for Denmark, for Nordjylland. One, they play for Man City, Omar Mamouche. The rest, even got one where they play for the 18-year-old, where they play for Barcelona B team. Mo Salah, neither here nor he's neither here nor there. He dey clubless as he go World Cup. All right, make I take some messages before I go back the phone line. Phone line, they blink well. Sexy Joe, good afternoon. Thank you for the good job. Africa, don't try their best. MD from Ikorodu, thank you so much. Another one say, good evening. Sexy Joe, I'm Etting from Oworo. Number one, the African teams, mostly West Africans, we don't prepare enough. Our quality, they only show around us. Most of the matches where our African brothers lose, check and well. Experience they missing. The time they need to use, no good communication to take finish the job. And when you play one pattern of football, and your opponent, they study your game. The second half, your game go finish. Now, waiting they kill African football. Yes, if you check some of the games where the Africans play, you go find out a dying minute, now they beat them. Now, dying minute, now those goals enter where they take beat them. I don't understand. Play. Ginger. When time reach. Okay, check out England, DR Congo. See how that match vexed me. No be small. The match where we say Congo don't hold for hand. Well, we don't they even say, hey, Congo, go be the first. Hey, we don't know, say, Dr. Congo. But all the same, then try. Make them put more effort next time. All right, make I take more messages. This one say, hello, good evening, Football Republic. It's a shame that 8 teams from Africa have left the world. No, 7. Now 9 qualify, 2, 9 go through to the round of 16. They are scared and afraid to play Europeans and South American countries. They should reduce their slot. Africans are not yet ready for the World Cup. Uche from Orile Igomu. If you talk about Africa, Asia, but then they talk our own because it affects us, Africans. All right, in a short while, I go enter some more market again. Very, very important. Okay, be like I don't get market to go this time around. But all the same, yes, so we'll go continue it. Hello, who did ya?
0: Hello.
1: Hello, dear.
0: Yeah, good evening.
1: Your name now?
0: Daniel.
1: Danielu. Okay, welcome.
0: Yeah. Mm-hmm. So, they come from Lakwe.
1: All right, make we hear you, Danny.
0: So, I feel say Africans, they try, but they don't really get that experience. Yeah, they don't really get that experience. But, waiting shot me pass, na Kevedo.
1: Extra time. Yes,
0: maybe that. And another thing which shocked me in Senegal. How you go
1: Senegal? Oh, Naivon shocked. You shocked me, pass.
0: Now the thing which shocked me, pain me very, very well. But what I go feed you now? They don't come out. With that. Yes.
1: All right.
0: Good work. Keep up the good work.
1: Thank you so much, Danny. Morocco and Egypt, how far them feet go? 0201-277-0951, 0201-465-7180. And of course, for inside WhatsApp, now 090-874-30755. Yeah, so now so that's one take. Be make we hear from you this lovely, wonderful evening as you take consign the World Cup. And don't forget, say, we go also, yeah, so also, Shukmal put for the one where we say consign. Yes, very, very important. The man where we said and they call Cristiano Ronaldo. According to his sister, he said, look, after the World Cup, bros go retire. Go hang in boots. You know, they do a game for international football. You go miss him? Will you miss the goats? Me, I go miss him. Chai. The man that has given so much alongside others. We don't give a different meaning. In fact, they don't set the bar so high for inside football. So then anytime when you talk about Ronaldo and Messi, when you check the footballers where they come these days, go say, These ones, they just can't chop money. All right, make I go the phone line. Who did ya? Hello, dia.
3: Hello, good evening, Mama Sexy Joe.
1: Hey, hello, dia. Welcome. Who did we line?
3: Okay, this is Jonah Idoko.
1: All right, make we hear you.
3: Basically, it's going to do it over again and again. They'll remove that and then most of the European country. And I pray they'll reach out to finance since Nigeria, they're not able to go there. So, whatever the president is doing or him hindering Africa not to go far, I believe Nigeria, definitely Mexico will do it for us.
1: All right. Thank you so much. Make I take more calls. Will you miss Ronaldo? Hello, who did ya?
4: Na you who? My name.
1: Welcome.
4: So for me, I see we are thankful for Egypt and Morocco. Song to them because they more proud. I always talk this and say it's in one tick of qualifying for this World Cup too far. As in far away. Like Egypt, because they will surprise us. I don't think Morocco get this code to do that, to make Africa stay proud of, but Egypt are nothing where everybody can do it. So I believe they will do more, make Africans more happy. Egypt don't have for us. And I will support them with my own heart. And I will move to the level from my hand. Then I think I won't talk.
1: All right, thank you so much. Hello, who did ya?
5: Hello, Sexy Joe, Mama.
1: Hey, hello, dear. Hello? Near your phone, no, we not hear you.
5: Okay, I think no much.
1: Same to you, Isn't that they come? No worry, go hear her voice. Then go do that game.
5: Okay, no worry. You see that thing we saw that time? Say at that minute, now they say they win Africa now. While away full Africa, no let the players concentrate.
1: Chai.
5: Because before Africa, now then they win at that minute. You see, you understand?
1: Yes, sir.
5: But now, the thing tire me. I think of that thing after that, Kenya Congo match. The thing pain me. But I know that I wish Egypt to go forward. Because I see the small seriousness in them, sir. Well done.
1: All right, you too. Well done. Thank you so much. Hello. All right, keep it coming. And of course, for Cristiano Ronaldo, his sister talks, say very soon, bros go hanging boots. And of course, he no go do again. As far as he dey concerned, yes, you got it right. They say, according to his sister, I say, now the last dance for the man will be said over the years alongside Lionel Messi. They don't make sure, say, they revolutionize our football and, of course, give him another name entirely. And now they say, go bring down the curtain on top in legendary international career at the conclusion of the current World Cup tournament. And now his sister, now go public with this talk, but we never hear from the. Sorry. From the horse, in this case, I don't know whether not from the goats. But at this time, around the goat's mouth, I go talk, I'll be waiting. But then we never hear from the horse's mouth. But his sister say it's about to go down. The last dance for the iconic Cristiano Ronaldo. All right, you go miss some, make you let us know. You go miss Ronaldo, and don't forget how far Egypt and Morocco go for this tournament. Hello, dear.
6: Hello, good afternoon. Are you good evening?
1: Yeah, take one. Evening or afternoon?
6: Evening.
1: All right, good evening.
6: Would they look this World Cup?

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1: Zvaja 6275-6264. Karen Kachanov and Flavio Kaboli also play. But Flavio Kaboli take that one. Kachanov take the first set 6-love. Kaboli come back for the second set 7-6. Kachanov come back for the third set 7-6. Kaboli take the fourth and the fifth set 6-2, 6-2. More matches go continue. Ford Wimbledon. And for the women as well, Emma Navarro play Marta Kostyuk. And that particular one, Marta Kostyuk take the first set 6-2. Navarro take the second set 6-4. Kostyuk take the third set 6-1. Ludmila Samsonova and Maria Buskova also play. But Maria Buskova take the second and the third set 7-6, 6-4 after Ludmila Samsonova win the first set 6-4. Ellis Martins beat Elena Rybakina 7-6, 6-1. Alexandra Ella beat Iga Swiatek, who will be the defending champion, 7-6, 6-2. Jasmine Paolini beat Maria Sakkari 6-1, 6-2. Sorana Sesti for Yakata to the hand of Linda Noskova 6-2. She win the first set 6-2. Noskova come back for the second and third set 6-3, 7-6. Meanwhile, the game between Amanda Anisimova and Madison Keys still they go on. Anisimova take the first set 6-3. Keys take the second set 6-2. Now then they fight for the third set. And for this third set, Madison Keys, they lead 3-1 against Anisimova. All right, not be small something. We still there here. We still full ground. And I thought I go giving her the lineup of who and who go do the battle. Both for Canada. And of course, for Morocco. All eyes on the quarterfinals. Anybody where we now go straight to the quarterfinals. All right, make a quick giving at the lineup. We get goalkeeper Maxim Kripal in goal for Canada. Alistair Johnston locked there. Fugarolis. Moises Bombito, Richie Laria, Nico Sigo. Those are the defenders. For Canada. For midfield, we get Steven Estakiu. While for attack, we get Jonathan David, Tani Oluwaseyi, Tajon Buchanan, and of course Ali Ahmed. United Nations. All right, for Morocco, we get Yassin Bounou in goal, Ashraf Hakimi, Nosea Mazraoui, Issa Diop,

0: Dwani Halal. 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By Munich Jos Kolobi. Bilal Elkanus. Neil El Nawi. And Ibrahim Diaz. Those now the people will go do the battle both for Canada and for Morocco. What do you make of this lineup? Who hope therefore and who is hopeless? I don't lie to you, this World Cup very unpredictable. Hello, who there?
1: Oh,
0: no.
1: See, for this match, me and the rest for Morocco.
0: Hmm.
1: Listen, they will be the only African country where they are now. We are lifted and strong.
0: Hmm. For man. They're so strong past Egypt.
1: Now them are the support, yeah.
0: Hmm.
1: So, may they beat their opponents. And for the first season, we ask here, no Ronaldo, no football.
0: Hey!
1: Just as you talk, any day where Ronaldo will retire from football. Since when you say he leave this thing, I'll be Juventus, I'll be Real Madrid, go this thing. Now that side now, I think, I they watch a match. So any day where he retire now, me and the polar.
0: For Saudi Arabia?
1: Where you go Saudi?
0: Mm.
1: People are not even think about Saudi League, waiting concern me. But since where you go there, they follow Saudi League.
0: Chai.
1: So anywhere where you go, even if they do coach, because I'm not say that.
0: You go follow and go.
1: I go follow and join coaching. Anywhere where you go.
0: Anywhere you go.
1: No Ronaldo, no football.
0: Hey, yeah. You go fear so now.
1: You know, we don't get another goat. Only in the goat where we go. the man will go.
0: Now
1: you know. Thank you,
0: all right, blah blah. Thank you. Love these small goods. Hello.
2: Good evening, sexy Joe.
0: Welcome, sir.
2: Yeah, I pass on.
0: No, ekurele.
2: Okay, ekurele.
0: Uh-huh.
2: Emmanuel, they speak from.
0: You're welcome. We could hear you.
2: I go support Morocco,
0: hmm.
2: You know, and personally, I believe say, you know, the Moroccan footballing system, they don't build that. In fact, their government invests in football, in sports.
0: Yeah,
2: you know?
0: So they do.
2: So I think they get fantastic team, you know,
0: hmm.
2: And I hope say they go make America proud. I mean, they go make America proud. Ordinarily, they supposed to be Canada, you know. I don't know whether not just my opinion, no.
0: Okay.
2: They supposed to beat Canada, so I support them, you know, with everything, everything I get here.
0: All right.
2: As for Cristiano Ronaldo, my fantastic player, you know. I don't know, he go take the world a long time for us to see this kind of time when get to a footballing legend, you know, at the same time.
0: Yes,
2: sir. So in retirement, he go to fill that space, you know, he go get as he be. But I'll be Messi fan, you know. I think Messi not the good. And something they tell me, say, if Argentina win this World Cup, then Messi will come back to another World Cup. Something just they tell me that. But for Cristiano Ronaldo, a fantastic player, not just nature. No make him achieve that aim of a World Cup. If he achieve him, you know, at this point, I don't know. But I just nature cheat him. You know, because na fantastic. He get everything, you know, to win anything in football. So now my take with that. Thank you.
0: All right. Thank you so much. All right, my people, make it a pause here because Dear Charugo, one of sports, and of course, the most expensive himself, done there for Inside House to give a live pigeon commentary on that game between Canada and, of course, Morocco, right here on top Football Republic. Yes, yeah, so go nowhere. And don't forget to follow Football Republic and, of course, Wazobe FM on top all social media platforms. If you follow me on top, Instagram, TikTok, and X at I'm Sexy Joe. For Facebook, now Jovita, AKNI be my name. So I go make way like Moana so that this to Odegu and Odegores go enter call entertainer from now go reach 8 p.m. My name is Jovita Eke. Make una enjoy the rest of una evening. And of course, happy, blessed new month to now. Obiariji. Ona.

0: 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The Republicans don't gallant to give you the best of football to real action.
1: Now who wake up early, they chop hot akara. So if they ask you who be that babe with the safe sports story, hot. Na me, Ezine Oti. Achalu go one of sports.
2: Achalu, I'm going to marry you.
1: Odogu, I beg, stop, Joe. Hey, and I be your number one sports chair. And I gallant for here with the Republicans. Make we fire down.
3: Before I go dress, go follow such a fight. Try make you test you and white curry. You go confirm say like sweet. My name na Emmanuel Atta. Man, Jerome was an expensive football commentator. That proud baller boy.
4: Our people talk say, lizards know they run in the daytime for nothing. You see that something they pursue am, or they pursue something. Nana girl, Jovita, a.k.a. Sexy Joe. And of course, I deal with the Republicans.
5: Even if gold frown face for market, you know me say no go see buyer. My name na on Nokala Unyebuchi, but as you call me the lava master, or you call me the big fish lava.
0: Football Republic. 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We be like Stash and Bangasu. We know the needs.
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The host nation don't prepare it to take the first round of 16 game inside the 23rd edition of the FIFA World Cup by the Shelley for inside three countries. And we're going to start with number one for Africa, number seven for the world, Morocco. And we're going to start this big game with their national anthem.

From there, we go move, enter the team where they be one of the co-hosts for the competition and number 34 inside FIFA ranking. Canada, their national anthem.

0: And so, ladies and gentlemen, we don't said for the first official round of 16 game, match number 89 inside the ongoing FIFA World Cup. 257 goals that they don't score so far for inside 88 matches. And the match number 89 games BDs. And this is now a full live pigeon commentary on top of your number one Chukman station, Wazobia FM 95.1, Lagos, Nigeria. My name is Emmanuel Atta, and the Republicans, we need a worker alone. We know they work out alone at all. Ladies and gentlemen, the Gen Z with full home training, the lady where they cause traffic every Tuesday morning for inside the Lagos. Ladies and gentlemen, the finest of them all, Port Harcourt finest, first lady of Nigeria. Ladies and gentlemen, the only woman where they crush on me, but she know if you tell me. Ezine Ashalugo, Victoria Oti. Good afternoon and welcome to this live pigeon commentary.
1: Good all rich evening, man. You see, as he does cut off, I didn't finish.
0: Good evening.
1: You say good afternoon.
0: Good evening.
1: No wala. Thank you, the most expensive football commentator. Yeah, don't worry. No wala. You are doing very well.
0: And so, ladies and gentlemen, we'll start with the lineup for the team where they represent Africa, Morocco, that they play 4-2-3-1. And of course, they'll start with goalkeeper Bono for goalpost. Asharif Hakimi, they play right back. And of course, Nasri Mazraoui, they play left back. The Manchester United back, center back. Now the man where they call Issa Diop of Liverpool. And of course, the man where they call Rihans Halil, where they play in club football for Belgian League. Ladies and gentlemen, we also get in the game, in the middle of the park, we get the likes of Neil El Ayuri of AS Roma. We get Azeden Dunahedin of FC Girona. And of course, we get Bilal El Kanous, where they play for Stuttgart. They inside this Moroccan side. And of course, we get Brahim Diaz and Ismail Salberry, the new Bayern Munich man. That's what they take line up. And of course, for the Canadian side, the home side, they're going to start with goalkeeper Maxine Crippe, Alistair Johnstone for right back, Rishi Leand, they play for left back, Moses Bambito, and Louis Fadros, they play. And of course, we get Ali Ahmed, we get Steven Estacu, the man where scored dime minute goal last weekend to ensure they get the place for inside this Begiros Waka. And we get Nico Sigo, we get Jonathan David, and Tani Oluwa Sheyi also start. Tajon Bushan also start. Now so they take lineup. And of course, our officials for this particular game, the center referee, now Michael Oliver from England, first assistant, Stuart Bott, James Melwering, all of them, now the second assistant from England. And of course, fourth official, Daniel Merkley from Netherlands, reserve referee, now Hassel Stegri from Netherlands. The game don't start. And of course, left and right, game don't start, isn't it? Your stake on this particular game as we go move straight to the Houston Stadium, where the games are the Shelle, straight to the stadium inside America, the Houston American Stadium for this particular Begirus game.

0: number 7 for insider FIFA ranking. Against number 30 for insider FIFA ranking. Nadema, they come out against each other for this Ogbonge game where we make our Waka come out. Morocco, they wear their white jersey, and Canada, they wear their navy blue splash white. They play for the white, they use white play the number. Now so they play white stocky, white now they take white stripe, but you put the column black stockings. Like Canada they wear, and Morocco they wear white and white, and then they use red right here name and number. Now so the game be, isn't it your stake of this game? 2 minutes already to kick over, and this now the first official round of 16 game for inside the 23rd edition of the FIFA World Cup. If Morocco win this one, it will be back-to-back victory for them for inside FIFA World Cup. And of course, last edition for inside Qatar, they win this particular round of matches. And this is now their second meeting between Canada for inside this competition. They beat Canada 2-1 for group for their last World Cup game in Qatar.
1: Yes, which one a better game? What would they expect between these two sides, especially for Morocco? Will be say Onosu, and then they fly the flag of Africa. Waiting no good. They don't reach semi-final for last edition. This time, they don't also become the first country from Africa to make them to back-to-back knockout games. And that one a big one for them against Canada. Be the one of the co-hosts. Yes, then Canada figure the 12th man on the pitch, but then Morocco themselves then get stubbornness and they also get players where they ready to fight for the badge. And so they don't they do things. Team will not lose against Brazil. Now against Canada, they're supposed to lose, you know, supposed to happen. But then at knockout stage, anything if it happen for the competition.
0: Morocco qualify with 7 points from Group C. Draw only against Brazil 1-1. Beat Haiti 4-2. Beat Scotland 1-0. And for Canada, they qualify with just 4 points. They beat Qatar 6-0. Play 1-1 with Bosnia and Herzegovina. And they lose 2-1 to Switzerland for their group game. For round of 32, they make history last week Sunday. Now just 91 minutes. Now they endure to make sure say their patience eventually pay off against South Africa as they scored that 9-minute goal through their number 17 where they play for this particular game today. Steven of Sediga now they Canada now they try to get on the hand of Morocco. I don't know because they're black. And that one go come on from left back Richie Lane. But Brahim Diaz go make sure say follow bomber to bomber. As Canada now go don't get their first official corner kick for this particular game against Morocco. On paper, they favorite to win this particular game because Morocco now number 17 for inside FIFA ranking, and they be number 1 for Africa. Then they play against Canada, will be number 30 for inside FIFA ranking.
1: Ranking points, once we want to know about football, things they happen. Now why we go see say upsets they happen for this level, but then Canada don't get that in swing. A good one, good save from Yassin Bono, and they go still try again to recoup themselves.
0: Better pull out, go come on from opportunity for Canada. Yassin Bono go follow up as hope day for Canadian fans who travel all the way from the major cities in Canada, Vancouver, Toronto, to make sure say they come Houston to support their team. And that now better move go come out from the Juventus star man Jonathan David. Their second corner kick now, talking about the Canadian. As Yassin Bono don't make a back-to-back save in less than 2 minutes for this particular game. And corner kick for Canada. And that one go they head out by the center back Issa Diop. The Fulham man, better defensive work again. This time from the great center back for Morocco, as Canada gets their third corner kick. They say now pressure

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1: Responsibility by himself. You go flip the ball out.
2: In.
1: But the center back for Canada. Looks there, go cleared out. The ball go sit there with the Moroccans. And this time they go win. Throw an advantage. Free kick, yellow card, 4 yellow card for inside this first half, 2 to Morocco, 2 to Canada, and the latest person will collect the yellow card after in play, Ali Ahmed Rouf.
2: Nanawi.
1: Now Azedin Anawi.
2: The pressure, tension on the rise. Both of them don't they commit unnecessary fouls.
1: 44 minutes, Coach Mohamed. Against Coach Jesse. No matter what happens for inside this game, 0-0, no big score line. 1-1 will be scoreline. This game, a winner must emerge, and one person must come out this night. One person go enter flight, they go back to a country, and one person go remain or go to the next venue when go play next quarter final match. Throwing advantage. That's a very, very, very bad play for the center referee. Michael Oliver go outlook that one. Morocco go take throwing instead of free kick. But now it don't blow for Morocco. The game look rough somehow for my eye. Maybe not my eye. This time, Jonathan David, go, they involve.
2: You're going to be very,
1: very careful. Very, very careful because Roy give a yellow card. But and
2: anyway,
1: I see him.
2: Anyway, the same person. For now, Nahin just go meet and there, so ref too, no go give a card for that one.
1: Mm.
2: If they say then give a card, VAR for don't call them.
1: Mm.
2: You know, say VAR, go fee intervene for second yellow, if you know they correct.
1: You go so look the intention of the player too.
2: If you know correct,
1: yes,
2: now,
1: in bono.
2: Only for second yellow, not before all yellow, if not the second one.
1: And it will be throwing for Canada.
2: Meanwhile,
1: Mark Alistair Johnstone go take her.
2: We don't enter the additional minutes for this first half because we've already played 45 minutes already.
1: And the fourth official, Danny McLeay from Netherlands, go add 6 minutes. And after the 6 minutes, 2 minutes already go ready. 4 more minutes.
2: Yeah, the Jara times long small because of all those small delay from fighting my fight you and also medical attention. Morocco.
1: Nico Sigo. The Moroccan fans. Oh, is it a new couple, husband and wife?
2: I used to say them be couple.
1: You know, see, wooing for the man hand.
2: If,
1: my sister.
2: You know, see the person will buy ticket for his sister.
1: I just
2: see you. Your mind, you cannot be clear.
1: I just
2: so you cannot buy ticket.
1: I just say go to tell people I be your brother.
2: Who
1: don't
2: are
1: worry.
2: You? Before you know my brother.
1: I take be your brother.
2: Ah.
1: What today my name?
2: You're my brother in the industry.
1: I not be your brother. I know they be brother to find girls. You.
2: You are a brother.
1: I not be brother. I not grip the brother. No brother zone me. No brother zone me. Leave me for a day.
2: Enter friend zone.
1: Leave me.
2: Friends,
1: I just be your colleague. Just leave me for that place where I did. Anything if it happen, no brother zone.
2: Nothing is happening.
1: Tomorrow night.

0: Oh, let us continue.
1: Tami Oluwaseyi.
0: Oh, they don't clear him again. Mazraoui.
1: Mazraoui go cleared out as Halyard go put in body for the line.
0: Mazraoui, they play like security man everywhere in body day. They make sure say he defend very well.
1: Richelieu.
0: Fine control.
1: Better control there. Go Baldi. Come on from the Baldin. The youngest of them off inside the Moroccan squad. Opportunity. Brian Diaz. Go set over. Shirt number 23. Go lose that pass. Bill Akanus. The ball goes still there in the middle of the park for the Moroccans.
0: Oh, the Moroccans that's small counter-attack. You might have to say it work. But then Canada don't find a way to calm them small.
1: And they don't regroup back the Canadian side, but the ball goes there with the Moroccans. And they take their time. In case just join us, this is now live pigeon commentary on top of the FIFA World Cup. First match inside the round of 16. Match number 89. Canada, Morocco, now they play. And almost the end of first half, it is no go yet. They registered for inside this particular game. Camera, they show the face of Ali Ahmed, the Canadian influential player. Morocco, Hakimi. And then a very bad play. Go come up from Hakimi. Player they down. Oh. No be Hakimi. Thank God. If I'll be another wahala. That one go come out. Then a very bad play. And Bilalil go collect your yellow card. So don't see 5 yellow card already for inside this first half. Better work for two coaches to do for inside the locker room now.
0: Meanwhile, another yellow card to Morocco, and this time we go to Bilal El Kanous. Too many cards, meaning say this second for the second half. They feel forced their coaches to do some kind of substitutions.
1: Was anybody collect card from any of those who had already collect card now? In team, no go play complete game. And so, ladies and gentlemen, that signals the end of this first 45 minutes for inside Houston Stadium. Plenty of drama. Yellow card now, water corner kicking call now, almost gifts for the Canadian side, but in all it end, Canada 0, Morocco 0. Opportunity for you now to call us, chook mouth, write to us on our WhatsApp number. The number never changes, 0201-277-0951 at the number, 0201-277-0951 at the number. First half, round of 16 game, Canada new. Morocco nil. First of all, make a ask my Ashalugo, the only lady where they cause traffic on top of Third Milan Bridge every Tuesday morning with her beauty, Sabine's brain, and of course voice, where if they will make devil self repent. Ezine Victoria Ashalugo, one of Azubia FM. I see this first half, the game looked dull for my eye. People say the coaches, they don't know what they do for this particular game, but they don't understand, say the winner for this game going to quarterfinal.
0: The first half, it never really live up to the kind of expectation where we've been the expect, especially from the Moroccan side. I feel like, say, This is one of the slowest games where they don't get so far for the competition against the Canadian side. Yes, they play the co-host, but I feel like they don't give them too much respect. They try to do one of two counters, but it never really worked. And also for Canada, I will also give them their credit. The same way where they use pressure, where one bus pipe and play that game against South Africa, and so that they also don't enter this one. One or two chances then, and never get that thing where Igbo man they call precision. Now we understand to just put the ball into the back of the net. But then make we say as it go be enough time still there. Another 45 minutes there to separate both two sides.
1: All right, and so Moku, use the last 5 minutes to pick your calls. Moku, hear what you want to tell us for this particular game. I'll make you predict how you see this game. Who go enter quarterfinal? 0201-277-0951 at the number. 0201-277-0951 now the number. Hello, good evening. Hello, good evening. Hello, good evening.
2: Hello.
1: Hello, yes, good evening. Who they hear you?
2: Good evening.
1: Good evening. Your name, where they call us from? Hello, good evening.
3: Good evening, Wazobia FM.
1: Good evening. Your name, where they call us from?
3: My name is Yusuf. Honestly, you see this match, eh? It will cause commotion.
0: Wow.
3: It will cause serious commotion.
1: Mm-hmm. Now, it's you want? Push commotion.
3: Because I did not expect that it's going to do, because it's actually going to end 3-1. That's my prediction, because with the way these people are playing, I'm fearing, because it is hard. Even waiting at Alugo talk, not true, not fact. Because you cannot tell me that the coach where they there cannot select critical players where they say they still mark these people and they will win it. The one, even the match that I yesterday, I was not even expecting it to be that far.
0: The one of Egypt
3: is hot. Is hot.
0: Okay.
3: It's hot. See, as in LT, you'll be queen for that Wazobia FM.
0: Oh.
3: You'll be woman of legendary, because many people they don't know who you be. You are a queen because you know what you're doing. And I respect Wazobia FM for you that. I see this, my guy. I'm coming to Wazobia. I have surprise for both of you, because you think you make it a beautiful world it is for me.
0: Thank you.
1: Thank you so much.
3: God bless Wazobia FM.
0: God bless you too.
1: Thank you.
0: God bless you very much, my brother. But we could see the collect the call. And yes, thank you to all of now the listening.
1: All right, Ezine, you go just look our WhatsApp portal. Hello, good evening. Hello, good evening.
0: No worry, we will see they take the calls, they come.
1: Hello, good evening.
4: Hello.
1: Hello.
4: Good evening.
1: Good evening. You know where they call us from?
4: No, where do I know? Ezine.
0: Good evening.
4: Ezi mama. I'm on an enjoy the match.
0: Yeah, doing
4: this
0: well.
4: This match, be like, no surprise, say this match go enter. You go enter penalty kick.
0: It is possible. It is very possible for me to win
4: this match.
1: And if until the game end, we know they come on for you.
4: But man, would they watch?
1: When
4: I want to watch with my eye, and I enjoy. Wish. Who they watch, who they listen to now.
0: Don't worry. At least you're there for one of them. Thank you very much. We'll see they take the calls.
1: Hello, good evening. Hello, good evening.
5: Hello.
1: Hello, good evening. Hello, good evening.
5: Hello.
1: Hello, good evening. I beg.
0: No, maybe not her network now caused that one, definitely. But then we'll see they take.
1: Hello, good evening.
5: Hello.
1: Hello, yes, good evening.
0: Good evening.
5: Hello.
0: Will they hear you?
1: Hello. Hello? I beg, when I call this main line.
0: That one, they go not be over.
1: Hello, good evening.
0: We'll try and that one more, if not from that person. What's the best friend? Who would they fellow talk?
1: Hello.
6: Hello, good evening.
0: Good evening, now their network. Hey.
6: Hello.
0: Yes,
1: hello, good evening.
6: Hello.
1: Hello, good evening.
6: Hello. Hello.
1: Would they hear now? I don't know they hear.
0: Did they hear?
1: Hello, good evening.
6: Wazobia FM.
1: Hello, that Wazobia FM. Hello, good evening.
0: Okay. I
1: bet when I go track out the main line 0201 277 0951. 0201-277-0951. 0201-277-0951. Tricorder line.
0: My choice is not that way they call.
1: Yeah.
0: Are you sure it's that one?
1: Yeah.
0: Because the calls they come for the other one. Okay. I didn't understand what is happening, but then this time here with the answer, calls just go through. I don't know why this one. We'll try again to see if the issue don't solve.
1: Hello, good evening.
7: Hello, good evening.
1: Hello. Hello, yes, good evening.
7: Hello, good evening.
1: Good evening.
7: Hello. Hello, good evening.
1: Hello, good evening.
7: What's your name, Mama?
0: Isokwa.
1: Hello, good evening.
8: Hello.
1: Good evening.
8: Are you hearing me?
1: Yeah, yes, we hear you cloud and clear.
8: Okay, this line, this one is going. This one is going.
1: Yeah, the caller number.
0: This one, where they go now? Where till you end with, bros?
8: This, I think this one is
1: 0201.
8: Something 80.
0: Okay, 0201-465-7180. Okay,
8: yes.
0: Thank you.
1: Oh yeah, now. Hello, good evening. We they hear you? You know where they call us from, bros. You don't drop out.
0: No, you don't need to. You don't only greet and I end that warfare. But then the number we just try call us for this one. 0201-465-7180.
1: Hello, good evening.
9: Hello, good evening.
0: Good evening. Yes, so.
9: Now, Oji, they come from Shomolu.
0: Oji, make we hear from you.
9: Me, I dey pray, or make Morocco win.
0: Keep those, praying. Go to the mountain.
9: Yes, because now African brothers. No, at the round of 36, 32 rather. You know, say now 9 Africans are inside, but it don't remain only 2. So they pray, make Morocco win. The thing where the coach go do now to give them proper advice on what to do, how to win Canada. That's my own take. Thank you.
0: Thank you very much.
1: Hello, good evening.
0: Anyway, make we take some of our messages while we go try a rush go reach engineer and say what is happening here. But then we get messages where they drop, and this one they come from Nuruddin Oladibolo from Okwa for Badagry. He said this game go enter extra time the way I'm seeing it for both teams. Okay, thank you very much for your message, Nuruddin. Thank you very much. Another one, this one, it come from Edwin from Ojo Lagos. He said, truth be say, I get Morocco for mine, but for my tickets, I carry anybody to win. no draw, make nothing happen to. Okay, maybe no draw, make nothing happen to your ticket too. But WFM, I can't do without this station. Thank you very much. We too, we cannot do without you. If you know they listen to us, the 2-1 carry us come here now. Good evening, Manuel Ata and Ezine Achalugo, one of sports. Morocco and Canada game will end on penalties after extra time. And I see our African brothers scale through to the quarterfinal round. IK from AJ City. Thank you, IK from AJ City.
1: Hello, good evening. Hello, good evening.
0: Would I hear you?
1: Would I hear you? Hello, good evening. All right. Hello, good evening.
10: Hello.
1: Hello, good evening. Your name, where they call us from?
10: Good evening. My name is Wabun Ignatius.
1: Ignatius, Wabun.
10: All
1: right, now check them out.
10: Morocco will come in at the second half. They are reserving their strength because of the problems the African teams are doing in the second half.
0: With all this card that they don't collect,
10: I tell you.
1: Okay.
0: No,
10: Canada will collect from them.
0: My brother, go to the mountain. Thank you.
1: Thank you. Hello, good evening.
11: Hello.
1: Hello, good evening. You know where they call us from?
11: Oh, okay. This is Mr. Nelson from Ayoete.
1: All right, now check them out.
11: Yeah, I believe Morocco must surely overcome. No matter the situation, Morocco must surely overcome. Yeah.
1: All right. Thank you.
11: Yeah.
1: All right. And so we don't almost set to start the second half. And of course, Ezine, what will be your 2 cents thoughts as the second half won't start? What do you expect from up front? Because I'm not going to lie for you, Morocco don't play like Morocco against Netherlands. what do you expect Morocco to do? What do you expect Canada to do?
0: No, say Canada. Netherlands, it will be like say no play. Then ball against Brazil. Then ball against Scotland. Then win them. Then finish Haiti. So what is there? So they need to play well. For me, I feel they need to understand. Say sitting back like that, you know, go help them in any way. Then get the then get people where go fit try to help them and break through that. And there are different wings. We know say we know what in Hakimi fit do there. We also know what in Brahim Diaz they bring for the table. And also Mazraoui too, where they tried run go front, come back too. Then the coach need to look one or two. Yes, it's my Sabari if you know they, but that don't mean say go come collapse like that. Even before the guy gets injury, Morocco never really enter the game like that. So I expect them to do better. Canada them say they don't they show say they get power somehow, but we know say for life, no be who call police every time they win case. So for the Canadian side, make we say as it go be, but then for Morocco, Morocco need to make sure say they help us going forward, because we don't, if not, nobody's gonna go, because I know Syria, Egypt one from win or that's Argentina for this World Cup.
1: All right, make I take one call before enter the stadium for second half. Hello, good evening.
12: Hello.
1: Hello, good evening. Your name, where the call us from?
12: Yeah, first time caller.
1: Oh, hello.

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1: Al Quadri the bench. 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Shadire the bench. And Ogbonge player Gesim Yassin also the bench. Now the lineup be that for the men where the bench. And so Canada, they very ginger already. And they go win that one through center back. And the man where they do wonders, Moses Babicho. Now Morocco now, they chase the ball inside the half of the Canadian side through Hakimi. And it will be advantage Moroccan side right now. They will be the first team we will get throwing advantage for inside this stadium where plenty red color there. Hakimi to Ibrahim Diaz. Hakimi go try pull out, but it will be corner kick because better marking there. It will come out from the Canadian defense setup. Morocco now go win their ball. If like say Morocco now don't ginger prepare it well for inside this their second half. Goalkeeper Yassin Bono back to Issa Diop. Don't forget to drop your predictions on our WhatsApp portal, your name and your location, where they send your messages from. Opportunity, a shot, and another corner kick as Steven Estacio, they complain to the referee. So they play Ali Akhmedrov. Tani Oluwase, they try to take an advantage.
2: But nothing serious happened there.
1: Nothing serious. Not saying
2: these
1: footballers are the
2: line. Right call from the referee. You see him clearly. He no blind at all. Now why did they call him Michael Oliver? But not Oliver the cook.
1: And they go be corner kick now. The FC Porto man go quickly take. The captain, he go collect him back. Square the ball down. Jonathan David go lay him back to Ali Ahmed. Opportunity for Canada. And that, now center back, Luke De Fagios, gonna lose that opportunity. Now Morocco now go try win infringement, Ibrahim Diaz. And that my very, very bad belly play. Rahimi, the new energy, now they play that rough. And that, now yellow card to the number 4 shirt. Luke De, and it will be corner kick, free kick. Advantage. Hakimi!
3: Morocco! They don't break the barrier. They don't try, take their time. They don't want to hear word. Better opportunity. Henry with the goal. Better free kick will come up from Hakimi. And number 8 shirt, Azadine Henry, go make sure say yes.

0: You go write his name. And the scorer shouts. Inside the second half, Morocco go take the lead from the Houston Stadium. Now Canada nil, Morocco won.
1: Yes, I always talk about the impact. So we say Achraf Hakimi go fi bring in for this game, and how dangerous too this Moroccan side there for set piece. Then get that fine free kick close to the corner flag. Hakimi plays them in, and as a Dan Onawi, man way sabi, he there for the right place at the right time, slot them in, pass goalkeeper. And like this, Morocco don't take the lead. Now, why would they call them African Brazilians? Then they always turn up. And this time, they don't turn up for the continent. Because now then, where will they hope on? So move further for this competition. Fine game. And also, early one going into the second half.
0: Azadine Anoui, the FC Girona man, in first World Cup goal, go come so important and handy for the Atlas Lions of Morocco. For inside the stage of the World Cup. Few minutes to make job easy for Ezine to quickly go home.
1: Oh, you know one go home, Abi.
0: I never see girl where fine like this, Abi, walk where one quickly finish work, they go house. Even where she know say, men, they like to listen to her voice.
1: You are not okay. So the woman where they listen, you are not okay.
0: Imagine say this girl reach 9 o'clock, men inside traffic, they listen to your voice. You know see that thing go do to them.
1: What's he want reach nine? What's he want they here reach 9 o'clock?
0: A header from Morocco now to clear out of danger as Canada they push for equalizer.
1: Akimi,
0: but Akimi don't
1: ball.
0: Pick the ball. He go run with the game. Pace of the game, Akimi. He there on yellow card, he realized that. But he go taking time and the Black say go win free kick, but Mike Oliver go come out in eye.
1: No, not in
0: any as Tani Oluwase go pick the ball. And he go run, collect better pass from Jonathan David.
1: Good blocking from Baodi. At least good work from the man to make sure say he stop that counter-attack move where we say Canada be one try to bring there. And again, they go show that where we say Hakimi fall for granted. Nothing at all.
0: At all, but a he better matching go come from
1: well.
0: Ali Ahmed. And he go be throwing advantage. Baudi go give Anthony captain Hakimi. Send out your ball. Center referee Mike Oliver go get plenty work to do. For inside this game, 5 yellow card already for first half. And now plus the yellow card where caused the first goal here. It will be 6 yellow card for inside 53 minutes. Go to 54 minutes of the first round of 16 game for inside the 23rd edition of the FIFA World Cup. More to come by 10 o'clock Nigerian time, 10 p.m. Paraguay go play France for their own space. To see who go pack in the quarterfinal ticket for that particular game. And Ezine assistant, if this result end this way and France beat Paraguay for the round of 16 game, we'll go shell it tonight by 10 p.m. It will be Morocco against France for quarterfinal. So it will be semi-final repetition of the last World Cup.
1: If I be Paraguay, I'm not going to go for that game.
0: Why?
1: But if France go play them today, they won't believe it.
0: No, be by paper. You
1: not
0: believe say.
1: Not by paper. Leave what Cape Verde them. They are a very good side.
0: Opportunity for Canada to get their equalizer. Better
1: yes.
0: Pass.
1: Good interception.
0: But that one going to be better interception. At least Johnstone go try bring that ball. But Morocco now they chase their second goal. Rahimi go clear ball out. But he go touch the body of the Canadian defender Richelieu, we don't collect yellow card already. The left back, and now it will be corner kick. And it will be the turn of the Morocco to take their corner kick. I enjoy their time. As I then Nahri, the man who get the only goal, go leave the ball now for Captain Hakimi to take for the Moroccan side. Canada not get more corner kick than the Moroccan side opportunity.
1: Now the difference between the two sides, whether they take advantage of their set piece opportunity.
0: Yes, the
1: Canada
0: same life.
1: Canada get plenty set piece, but they don't do anything. The one where Morocco see, they make sure
0: sometime,
1: they take advantage.
0: They say life now, quality, maybe quantity. And now the story of this coach, that's a match. They put hand for a juggling thing. But whatever happened, it don't break record. The first coach where go carry Canada reach this stage of this global tournament. And if they win this knockout game here, it will be back-to-back history for them. Because they win last weekend against South Africa. Whether they go win so against this Moroccan side, they get minutes so to do so. We don't approach 1 hour of football already. Morocco with advantage. Canada, they build their ball through the back man, them for back line. They draw ball possession. Everybody, they touch the ball, but they go be wrong pass as Morocco don't win back the ball. But again, they go still come back to goalkeeper Maxin Krippel. You go clear that ball out as Issa Diop go put his head into it. The ball there in the middle of the park now. Canada with advantage. They go clear the ball out. But the ball go come back to Morocco. Yassine Bono, goalkeeper, will get Dwins. He go clear out. Hakimi go try the on the run, but he go there very careful. Because the first time I go get a look at for this game, now him against this man again, Richelieu, FIFA president, the Schwam with him bolo head. Better run of ball there. Go come up from Ali Ahmed. Don't do a lot of things today for the Canadian side as they go win another infringement. This time their fans, they give up on their support for them. Everybody, they clap for them. The captain, Steven Estacchio, go take the corner kick again for the Canada side as they're going to continue to chase equalizer for this 58 minutes of football in action for inside Houston Stadium. You don't take calm. And now Morocco go cleared out for safety. It go be corner throwing advantage. And that one go come off from the leg of Hal Hila. Throwing Canada. Head out for safety. The last time they lose a World Cup game, now against Switzerland, 2-1 for their group game. And that game now makes Switzerland to qualify. Throwing advantage. A push. And the referee go make use of him whistle. He blast out the situation. But it not gonna be anything because Tajon Bushan, they involved with this one. Oh.
1: Yeah, but then first foul Mazraoui before Buchan, he can't fall for ground.
0: Okay.
1: And then referee goes say make everybody move
0: now,
1: on.
0: Alistair Johnstone first make the foul against Mazaroui. And Ahingo win advantage for Morocco. So anything will happen after that. It don't really mean anything. Yassine Bonago collect the ball. Bonago cleared out from his own danger zone. Steven Estakio go win the ball for Canada. But even as Morocco...
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0: Go try get advantage. Destin missed that pass. He go come back to goalkeeper Maxim Kripal. Canada go, they gather their ball. We don't see 1 hour football. Canada 0, Morocco 1. Now the scoreline in case they tune in. On top of your number one Chukman station, 95.1 Wazobia FM. This now the Football Republic live pigeon commentary for inside the FIFA World Cup coverage. The Black Barack Man, Nigeria's most expensive football commentator, number 13 to the world, Emmanuel Atta. They here so alongside the Ashalugo one of Wazobia FM. What I call finest Ezine Victoria Oti. And we the summoner this live pigeon commentary and update analysis of this Ogbonge Waka. As he stand, Canada coach Mohamed Oshukan for pocket. Did they see himself the seat Morocco coach just shook hand for pocket. Did they see himself the seat quarter final? Now just few minutes.
1: Yeah, na good job Wayne don't do after he take over from Walid Regragui. Almost the man we carried there reach the final of AFCON. After that big problem say happen, he resigned, saying make another person carry them come World Cup. And to show you country and also football.
0: Where they walk!
1: We get philosophy, where things they work well. Even as in Komor, this one don't carry them, they go far. And the senior man, Sofyan Amrabat, he wants to enter the pitch.
0: Sofyan Amrabat, 1 year energy, 2 substitution for the Moroccan side. Boaz Diseb go come out for Amrabat, senior man, IMB. And so El Canoes also go come out for Talbi. Oluwasei go be another energy way go making way out. As newcomer go come in. And the man will score their goal. Come on from the bench. Can't score against Bosnia. Talking about Larin don't enter for Oluwasei. Morocco now they chase their second goal through. Rahimi go pass the ball to Brahim Diaz, but that pass go come back and it go be wrong one, but they go still win the pass through left back Massari. And again Morocco now they chase, they're still there with the ball inside the half of Moroccan side. Better pass go come up from the Manchester United left back. The ball goes in there with the Moroccan side. Ibrahim Diaz. Better pass. Ibrahim Diaz not go fit clear meter. But it go be clarity from Moses Bambito.
1: But that one a good defensive job from the man wearing the call the Fogris. And he tried 2 times to clear that ball out. Again,
0: Ibrahim Diaz.
1: Diaz questions.
0: Opportunity cleared by the defense setup of the Canadian side. Better pass go come up from Jonathan David, but him go suppose win free kick, but now Brahim Diaz, now Richelieu take back the ball. Let's see Toulouse what the Real Madrid man they do. Richelieu, where they play club football for MLS, FC Toronto. Quality over quantity. Hakimi. Then a wrong pass from Hakimi. But I don't understand what they don't do right now. Asa. Amrabat not come back to the center back position. Like for like substitution. Yassin Bono. The goalkeeper go play the ball. Amrabat go collect. They bring in wealth of experience to this game. A better pass go come up from the middle of the park. As that they call the referee's attention to it, but he go ignore. He go say football na sharp body. Put body for ball and play this game. The winner for this particular game go meet the winner between Paraguay and France. Anybody will win that game, 10 o'clock, go meet the winner for this game here for inside the quarterfinal games. Match number 89, round of 16 game, Namibia's. FIFA World Cup, plenty surprises. 9 African teams inside the round of 32, only 2-9 remain. Egypt go play Argentina, and I go pray any day if Egypt just do me this favor, may they come out Argentina. I will be the happiest man in the entire Lagos. But they should goal again.
1: Why?
0: Because Argentina want too much. That's it. They do the World Cup for them. And then they like that kind of team. Make everybody play. And see the rat where the Argentina they take come. People know they talk now. For round
1: now?
0: Of 32.
1: Nothing like that. If you win,
0: where Portugal they play Croatia. Then they prepare to play Cape Verde.
1: If to say
0: right now, Portugal don't win. Round of 16. They go play Spain. Argentina round of 16. They go play Egypt on paper. Isn't it? On paper.
1: Nothing to
0: on
1: complain.
0: Paper. On paper. Who's supposed to win?
1: I saw the draws day.
0: You believe, say, if Argentina opportunity for Canada, Yassin Bono go rush out, and it gonna be rough yellow card on Larin, and the new person will just come up, go play the safest hands where Morocco don't get. Larin, he come from bench, can't score. Against Bosnia and Herzegovina, where this 1-1 match where they nearly win, but they let Bosnia equalize. And right now, not come bench again, as in country they trail
1: somehow,
0: by a goal.
1: Somehow, Yassin Bono too just do like say, then do and something. Because like this, Hakimi been they try to guide the ball so that Bono go come clear him out. Bono play out the ball, but small touch from Larin, very, very slight, I would say. You're not supposed to make him like that, like said here, that they want to kill him. But the other way, don't trust footballers.
0: And now,
1: I'm going to stop your own yellow card.
0: Will they go for water break? And as you talk about the round of 16 draws, if Portugal and Spain play, they go meet the winner between Mexico and England. Meaning, say, if Portugal beat Spain, which I believe say go happen, because I be team Portugal. Yes, so I dare allowed to make choice. My team for this tournament, I be Portugal. In fact, every traces, every tribe for Nigeria get their roots. And I read for encyclopedia. I say the Yoruba people can be traced to the traditional Rio de Janeiro Brazilian. I also read, say the men from the east, Igbos, can be traced to the east, Palestine and Israel. Now then they get their roots. I come find out about my tribe, Kogi State.
1: Uh-huh.
0: I be proudly Igala.
1: And you can
0: I hear to say we are from the traditional Portuguese clan.
1: Wahoo!
0: And so, isn't it? I did tell you this evening, say, in fact, I get roots from Madeira because they say they be hard worker and they be Catholic. And as in everything I be Catholic and I be hard worker.
1: Wow.
0: So the Igala people from Kogi State,
1: wow,
0: their roots can be traced to the traditional Portuguese speaking tribe of Portugal. Now the reason why they support Portugal be that.
1: Okay.
0: So if you like, make now support England, make now support Spain, when I need to speak Espana. Or Spanish. If not, like me, I go support German. When I don't know any. Me, I support Portugal based on my clan, my tribe,
1: wow,
0: and my belief.
1: Wow.
0: Would they on water break?
1: Oh my God.
0: So Ezine, where you come from?
1: You need to tell me where you where,
0: where you come from.
1: I never checked. I don't see some of your research. They sound normal. Yes, but this is your foggy own. I am from the east now.
0: What part of the east? The
1: Imo,
0: state.
1: Imo.
0: Ah, Ezine, you are the Israelites. You are from Israel. Our country no come walk up. No need. Israel or Palestine? No. You go choose now. Israel or Palestine?
1: Well, I don't tell you. Say my name is Victoria Fernandez. I don't understand what we are dragging here.
0: Hey, make a
1: what
0: pick
1: is,
0: one call.
1: What
0: make
1: is
0: a
1: the problem?
0: Make a pick one call before we start before the game start. Hello, good evening.
3: Hello, Eva, my love.
0: Hey, Pastor Obina, the man from the east.
3: How are you?
0: Fine. Are you from Palestine or Israel?
3: Israel, of course.
0: Mm-hmm.
3: Ezine. Why are you this time?
1: Pastor Obina, good evening.
3: Good evening, my darling. How are you?
1: I did very fine, thank you.
3: Pray that God will continue to strengthen you people. No.
0: Amen.
3: It's not easy.
0: Amen.
3: Amen. I'll be so glad if Portugal should win this World Cup.
0: Pastor Obina, I'm going to be glad. Pastor, if I'm not going to be glad,
3: I'll be so happy. The thing where they don't talk concerning Ronaldo, a man where brought so much fun in football.
0: People
3: don't break records.
0: People don't appreciate hard work again. No.
3: They don't appreciate and again. One tree can never make a forest.
0: Abi.
3: Ronaldo cannot carry ball from his post. Go the score goal.
0: At 41, they put the age where they here.
3: You know, so let them appreciate him to the end.
0: But in fact, they call for retirement too.
3: He does call for good. Before they thought that he would not score anyone.
0: He does score knockout goal safe for the first time.
3: Yes, I love him. Honestly speaking, I love him and I pray for him.
0: Amen.
3: He will live to enjoy the fruit of his labor.
0: Amen, Pastor Obina.
1: Thank you
3: and God bless you all.
0: Thank you so much. Second half action, don't resume.
1: I've been after you tell me.
0: Sorry, after water. 72
1: after
0: minutes.
1: After water break.
0: Now the new rules for inside this game be that.
1: For all the game.
0: For inside this competition. And the new FIFA rules say gradation water because they say America right now.
1: No, wait till make them put an due to that when they do the FIFA Club World Cup, people will come, players will come, then complain about how hot the place they. So those say plenty places they hot, but some of them know they too they hot. But then FIFA don't talk and say to make sure say
0: everything balance.
1: Sporting integrity. So I know you come cry, say why you not give us hydration, why you not give everybody go do them. And that's why you suppose they need to they balance.
0: This is not the first World Cup where they see hydration break with this last walk up for Qatar. I don't see anything. Play your 45 minutes, go and rest.
1: Now innovation, that is the change. But then do hydration break for Champions League final.
0: Now because of the World Club Cup where they introduce them.
1: Maybe next
0: hydration break. They go increase them to 10 minutes.
1: Drink, bath, continue, change your jersey. Fans no get hand work. Fans say, consider, no get hand work. Now, where they go, they do all this one.
0: Throwing advantage. Morocco go take them, but Canada go win back, ball possession. Goalkeeper Maxine Kripel go cleared out. Opportunity now for Morocco as the center back go ahead, give back to goalkeeper Yassine Bono. Amrabat, experienced man, don't come back, collect the ball. And he go pass on to Hakimi. Hakimi go flip the ball, he go try connect. Ten shirt Ibrahim Diaz, but the pass go there intercepted. Morocco don't. Canada don't win back the ball. Then they try chase ball now. Ball possession. He go come back. To newcomer. We just come into the game. Canada. A chance. Their strong man at the right back. McAllister. John Stone. As Bushan go win advantage for the Canadian side. They're going to be throwing now. 75 minutes of football in action. That's still Canada 0, Morocco 1. Canada, they chase equalizer. The same scoreline where Canada take command South Africa. What did they do South Africa? Now they have opportunity, goalkeeper. Bono go come out. Bogo is at the 18-yard box of Morocco side. But better head out by the Fulham center back. Man, opportunity. As Canada go win free kick at a very, very good position. Steven Estacchio, now the man where they bring out, they bring down. And Amrabat go shook hand for inside that particular ball for that particular position. And this one is about using the experience for this one, isn't it?
1: Yes, it's supposed, but then fine position. The guy blocked the ball, but then na handball there.
0: And now
1: but dangerous place, very dangerous. If you therefore mountain, start praying for Morocco.
0: Morocco now don't concede free kick. Steven Estacchio go stand there. Ali Ahmed stand near him. Jonathan David also stand. Rishi Livias also stand there. Larine, now one of them go take this particular free kick.
1: You know that line for that box, that line, not be the one where one curve.
0: This
1: that straight, that
0: very at the edge of the 80-yard box. It was say this. It suppose it was say that. It
1: go to this, the mountains. Start praying, praying.
0: It was say this particular rough now inside 80-yard box will be penalty.
1: Yes.
0: But as he stand, now just few legs. Now you go counter enter inside the penalty area. Now you go be free kick. Jonathan David stand close to the ball. Also, we see Rishi Levia also stand.
1: We can't stand behind
0: Ahmed Agli.
1: Oh,
0: and a rubbish free kick.
1: No, be like say he did rubbish like that.
0: Upon all the nyaga, David
1: he
0: Jonathan,
1: you know, to get power.
0: You
1: but then
0: power.
1: Idea day small. I know they see the idea. I want just like dink the ball inside. But then
0: you won't flip him.
1: You see, I'm idea day.
0: Well, you know, be Messi or Ronaldo.
1: Idea day, my
0: to
1: brother.
0: To be this guy one. You won't come down for World Cup. No worry. The next World Cup for 2030. For inside Morocco, Spain.
1: But no, the guy not be
0: Portugal.
1: Bad player now.
0: If you qualify, promise David don't enter. Ahmed Ali don't come out. So also Rishi. Livia also don't come on. And so we get Patrick David don't enter. And new energy, Jacob Schaufburg also don't make him way enter for the Canadian side. Still, then a trail by a goal down against the Moroccan side. 1-0, then a chase. Equalizer, better shot.
1: Good save.
0: And it's going to be better save to come out from Yassin Bono.
1: This Canada don't they vex so?
0: And he go come out from the leg of their star man, Tajon Bushan, and he go be corner kick now. If corner now goes, Canada for the lead, for the lead plenty for this particular game.
1: Fine ball from Bushan and force this man Yassin Bono to a good save.
0: And he now he go be corner kick. Steven Estacchio don't take cleared. But Issa Diop from the back line of the Moroccans' defense setup as we approach 80 minutes of football in action. The ball go flip inside the 80-yard box again. But a push go come up from Patrick David, the new man where just come. Promise David, the new man where just come on. On Manchester United left back. And the Barcelona, they complain about injury scenes, but he go continue to manage. Lashiri Mazurai. I don't do better work so far. for this game.
1: Oh, that one, a fine ball from Buchanan.
0: See that one again from Tojan Buchanan.
1: If they say Yasin Bono, no, they.
0: It is safe.
1: Tight angle.
0: Very tight angle. But you go parry him off with him both hands.
1: Meanwhile, if he call us now, so I go feel the chook mouth, make with the talk.
0: 80 minutes of football in action. 10 more minutes to go.
1: Number never change. 0201-277-0951. The other one, 0201-465-7180. WhatsApp, do they drop those WhatsApp messages? Now 0908-743-0755. You feel say Morocco free, hold on to this lead and make sure say then make move round to the quarterfinals for this World Cup. They don't do them before, they feel do them again. Will they wait to see?
0: This particular stage of competition where Morocco play last World Cup now against Belgium, they come up Belgium for this round of game and then enter against, they win their group game against Belgium, enter this round of game against Switzerland. Sorry, against Belgium, now they win for this particular game, enter quarterfinal against Portugal. Come on, Portugal, then enter semi-final before they lose to France. And then they chase their second opportunity for the Moroccan side. Goal number two for Morocco. None other person but the man will take the place of Ishmael Salisbury. He come in, come make his statement. Sofiane Rahimi don't make a goal number two. Assistant inside 81 minutes, going to 82 minutes. It is almost done and dusted. Better cooperative pass there. Hello pass going to come on from the Real Madrid man. Ibrahim Diaz went on the selfish. And Rahimi going to make him goal number two for Canada for inside the Houston Stadium. 82 minutes. Canada 0, Morocco 2.
1: Yes, very fine ball. Very fine one. Again, then break through that counter-attack. Oh, this Moroccan side then sabi play. Brahim Diaz, man from Real Madrid. And then he plays and well. Unselfish. Find one, two, three people there in black. He said, my brother, you cannot stop me. And he give him two. Aynoud Onawi. Azadin Onawi. Onawi now he will score that goal. He scored the other one. He don't do him again. A brace for this young man. In fact, give him a land in Morocco. In fact, name something after him. Fine ball.
0: Two goals for the number 8 shirt, Azadin Onawi. Don't make Morocco proud wherever the day is night, from Marrakesh to Rabat, Casablanca celebration. Whatever happened, they go make sure say at least Africa could get representative. Maku just a premier and no go do Senegal style.
1: Nah,
0: because this kind of time,
1: be Morocco.
0: This kind of time against Belgium, Senegal still lead 2-0.
1: Morocco no fit try them. They are our African Brazilian.
0: if they try and go beat them now.
1: I'm gonna. They no fit try them. Some countries know they do that kind of thing.
0: Opportunity for Canada to get at least a first goal here. But the shot got hit to the body of Amrabat. Again, straight to the hand of goalkeeper. But this time, it will come out from a newcomer, new energy, Jacob Schalfberg. Where they try to show himself. 84 minutes, counting 6 more minutes to the end. 6 more minutes to the end of 90 minutes game before we go see the extra time that go end up. Now we're ready to take your call. Morocco, they lead Canada 2, Kondo. Call us now. We'll go take your call at 0201-465-7180. Now the number 0201-465-071.
1: Which number did they call?
0: Hello, good evening.
1: My phone number you call.
0: Hello, good evening.
4: Good evening. Congratulations to Morocco. They have already won.
1: Yes, so they want to go now.
0: Opportunity! Goal! But
1: hey, look out! You know, enter way.
0: The crossbar got denied.
1: We hear you, brotherly. Yes, we hear you.
0: We hear you.
4: I want to ask a question.
0: Mm. Okay.
4: How will Nigeria Super Eagles feel as they sit down at home? Are they watching
1: that one? Then they do punditry work now.
0: So
1: Italy no go now.
0: Italy no go now.
1: Thank you.
4: Nigeria is a big country. It's supposed to go.
0: Italy, where do we walk up, Uncle? Italy never go.
1: Yes, make shame catch them. Yes, make shame catch them. Yes.
0: Italy.
1: Make shame catch Italy.
0: Italy never go three walk up. Italy never go three walk up.
4: Forget about Italy.
0: I will forget about Italy. They more footballing nation than Nigeria.
4: You know, the thing where go have make us happy in Nigeria with that now football. Wait till we go happy about politicians.
0: So, Oga, what will be your name?
4: My name is Joseph from Ikorodu.
0: Joseph from Ikorodu. So we like this for Wazobia. We need to make you happy.
4: No, you don't make us happy.
0: So why can't they bring Super Eagles? Concentrate on us or they make you happy now.
4: You don't with your current relationship.
0: You remember your ex? We go jealous.
4: As a nation, that is right.
0: As I deal with Ezine like this now, I don't feel talk about Jovita again because Ezine go verse. Jovita and my ex.
4: Okay. And thank you, Wazobia FL, to make us happy.
1: God bless you all. Thank you.
4: Have a nice time.
0: Thank you. All right, a substitution now. As Morocco, they make double substitution. New energies now they want to bring in Azza.
1: Yes, the one carry the man when they call El Murabet. Samuel El Murabet, the man where they play for Strasbourg. You know, they enter even Canada too. My brother, whatever substitution you do here is not gonna work. Or now we don't come out.
0: The man where they score two goals don't come out.
1: Sadin and Murabet, they don't enter.
0: And a free kick now for Canada. I got the pick call. And I go give an update of this. Better free kick for Canada. Goalkeeper Bono go come out. He go parries the ball off. But he go see come back to the leg of the Canadian side. And it go be clash between Promise David and goalkeeper Yassin Bono. They go dead down. Maybe they take care of themselves for the meantime. Hello, good evening.
5: Hello.
0: Good evening.
5: Good evening.
1: Good evening. Good evening.
5: I'm very happy with Imoroku. Honestly, I'm very happy with Imoroku. Because I know that from the beginning, this is a game of coaches. Yes, because unlike what happened last time, Senegal was playing defensive after two goals lead. And that's when I invited the team where they were for

place where the governor say why he go do road, how many people get motor? Why do we glorify ourselves in something that we should reason? I don't know. But no matter the matter, make we use our sense. Make we use our senses.

0: iPhone, you still need the SIM card. If you think that you are the iPhone, you still need the SIM card. You still need SIM card. Some of us, we look at our price. iPhone 17. Promas. Zambrezational. But we forget that we can't function well without SIM card. That's the problem that we have. At times when I see people where they bugger like this, I go look. Just like last Sunday, that lady where they bring a medicine for people, she was there. Now she make me a pack bike. I know, say that man no go forget waiting happened to them. He carry Mercedes Jeep. I park in front of our office. Now the man, as he see me on top of Kada, he park, begin to talk nonsense. He? I tell the man, I say, no vessel. Now me they talk to. He they raise voice. Now I tell him, I say, I think say they responsible. I don't know, say you be idiot. Come down and talk that thing again. That thing we talk, just come down and talk him. When he see the fire where they mean, you know, he zoom off. All the police with people then where they are street say, solid, why you know? Tell us, make we stop him. So that next time, you know, go try him.
1: I beg.
0: Make everybody day careful now, no? Because now who respect himself now with the respect now? We don't see anybody put water for fire. Oh.

All right, our correct confirm people now like this. We me go take match break on top the matter. But before I say good night or good morning, make I take this opportunity say to our own correct confirm friend when be say him. Oh God, na person we Papa God we de heaven bless in a way we be say the thing they sweet me. You know, when man take him out, they talk say, Kai, na God na he see this wife who give me. Make yourself, make you thank God for that man. And who are they talk about? Now our own personal person. We be Mr. Philip Okoro, all the way from Obodoyibo. The wife, we be Mrs. Angela Okoro, the birthday, the shelle as we they talk now. And as the matter take be, Angela Okoro na person we be say, all the people them we don't come across her, I go tell you, say waiting the sweet that woman na make people we they around her, make them they happy. That na the reason we orat her, people then gather hand together, give her Igolo one of a shime shorada. Iwala. Igolo one of a shime shorada. Because the lady, I de tell you, say if you know who be Angela Okoro, you go know say the husband no just they praise her because one thing. Say you get the lady na woman when be say na God where they heaven na he create her. You know, say when you see person when God create, give him better mind. Yourself, you go know now. Say this person, when you see people where get good heart, you go they see them, their skin, they fresh, then they fine, then they get pointed nose, then they look fine. No, be when you go see, anytime when you see person wear two or war, make you know, say the person mind itself, you know, I beg. Madam, happy birthday, Jari. Igolo one. Ezibo one, you dumma. Oh!

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Okoro. Happy, happy, happy, happy birthday to you. Mm-hmm. Yeah.